0: 96.9 WXBQ. Bristol, Kingsport, Johnson City, USA.
1: Among the missing, I'm Lisa Lacerra, Fox News. More than 100 Venezuelans recently deported from the U.S. are unaccounted for after the two earthquakes struck Venezuela last week.
2: The plane landed in Venezuela just hours before the two earthquakes struck last week. The 146 deportees, according to ICE tracking information, were in a hotel that collapsed because of the 7.2 and 7.5 magnitude quakes. A number of those deportees managed to get out of the rubble to go search for help. One of them said there was no way of communicating with anyone until they reached a National Guard building where they could call relatives. The Venezuelan government estimates more than 1,700 people were killed. Search teams from the U.S. and other nations are in Venezuela to help find survivors.
1: Fox says Colonel Scott. President Trump says there's a meeting scheduled for tomorrow in Dubai between Special Envoy Steve Witkoff, Jared Kushner, and Iranian officials to negotiate a permanent end to the U.S.-Iran conflict, though Iran denies any such meeting. And the president not saying much after abruptly canceling a signing ceremony last week for an affordable housing bill that passed in Congress, saying it's not that important.
3: To me, compared to the Save America Act, just about everything is a big yawn.
1: The president is demanding Congress pass the Save America Act, which requires proof of citizenship to vote before advancing any other bills, though Senate Majority Leader John Thune has said there's not enough support to pass it. The Alaska Supreme Court has ruled that a man with the same name and party affiliation as Alaska Republican Senator Dan Sullivan is qualified to run for the seat and has ordered elections officials to put him on the August primary ballot. Paraguay has upset Germany on penalty kicks at the World Cup after a 1-1 draw through extra time. 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

south of Sanity at 96.9 WXBQ. Steve and Nikki back at it tomorrow morning, that Tuesday wake up. They got you covered starting 6 a.m. Laughter, winning and fun, traffic, weather, news. They got you covered with everything. Luke Bryan right now on WXBQ.

just watching her blonde hair sunburn, stare at them white caps rolling over. Laid back in a thrift store beach chair, dropping limes in a Corona. But she looks back, yeah, she throws me a kiss like, honey, I sure want you. And it's 103 between her and me, and only 92 in Daytona. And

0: Jake Owen and Beechin, 96.9 WXBQ, today's country, your 24 Carry Country favorites. I'm Matthew James, and here we are, Monday night. Lots going on. That rabbit, I would say up to no good, but up to all kinds of good for you. Lots of winning. Lots of things going on, including the huge Pepsi Independence Day fireworks celebration presented by Food City. It's going to be out at Freedom Hall this Saturday, July 4th. Part of the Great American Giveaway got going on. You could win $10,000 for groceries, $3,000 for gas, $1,000 for Pepsi products if you got qualified. All right? 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None yet, but might. Okay. Again, all the details, log on WXBQ.com. It's going to be an awesome time out there for the huge Pepsi Independence Day fireworks celebration at Freedom Hall, Saturday, July 4th. We hope to see you there. Oh, it's going to be a blast. All right. So join us. Don't get as close as you can. Okay. I'm telling you this now. Get as close to Freedom Hall as you can. So if you're used to parking far away, park closer. If you can, you're going to love every second of it up close and personal. Straight ahead, no top triple play. Going to kick it off with Dustin Lynch, WXBQ.
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0: 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Time is ticking. 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
2: I'm meteorologist Ellen Archer. Look at your WXBQ forecast now for the Tri-Cities. Partly cloudy to cloudy. A 40% chance of a thundershower and a high of around 90. Before then tonight, partly cloudy to cloudy, low 69. Tomorrow, partly sunny. A 20% afternoon and evening storm. Could be intense. A high 94. Wednesday, partly sunny. Even hotter still with a 20% afternoon evening thundershower and a high temperature at around 98. I'm meteorologist Ellen Archer here at the Tri-Cities Weather Station, 96.9 WXBQ.

0: 96.9 WXBQ, Alan Jackson with a small town Southern man. I'm Matthew James. We are gearing up for it to see you out there. We're going to be out there for hours before the fireworks. But the huge Pepsi Independence Day fireworks celebration presented by Food City out at Freedom Hall this Saturday. We're going to be there, I believe the earliest is 3 p.m.? Probably earlier than that. I'm not 100%. But I know the Morning Air show is going to be out there. Drake Stevens, Marcus Brooks, everyone but me. I'll be here doing the Saturday night request and dedication show and helping out with the audio for the fireworks. So I will be here in the studio. But, hey, everybody's going to be out there, the whole shebang, and it's going to be an awesome time. So get ready for it. They're also going to have the Great America Giveaway where somebody's going to win $10,000 for groceries, $3,000 for gas, $1,000 for Pepsi products. It's going to be an awesome time. An awesome time. Lots of live music, lots of artists going to be out there, and lots of fireworks. Make sure you're there for all the excitement, all the fun. Get there early. Good parking up front to the stage, seating, all that good stuff. This Saturday, Pepsi Independence Day fireworks celebration presented by Food City with 96.9 WXBQ. Hang on. I've got, Morgan Wallen. He's straight ahead.
1: You're having a good time. 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
1: President Trump calls it a big win. I'm Lisa Lacera, Fox News. As the Supreme Court rules that he can fire a federal trade commissioner even without cause.
2: FTC Commissioner Rebecca Slaughter had argued she could only be fired for cause. The president had simply written that keeping her on was inconsistent with his administration's priorities. The majority opinion wrote that while it's up to the Senate to decide whether to confirm those with whom the president would prefer to work, neither Congress nor the courts may saddle him with those with whom he cannot work. This ruling effectively overturns what is known as Humphrey's executor, a ruling once used to stop President Roosevelt from firing an FTC commissioner without cause. The court now writes the Humphrey's framework has not withstood the test of time as agencies like the FTC and its commissioners take on more executive branch functions, which are under the president's exclusive control.
1: Fox's Jessica Rosenthal. Meanwhile, the High Court has ruled Federal Reserve Governor Lisa Cook can remain in her job for now after claims she committed mortgage fraud, which she has denied. The High Court expected to issue a decision tomorrow on birthright citizenship. The president was asked by reporters if he would accept it if the court rules against his executive order.
3: I don't know, it's up to them. But in terms of for the good of the country, it'd be great if they didn't allow it. It would be great.
1: Birthright citizenship gives automatic American citizenship to almost anyone born within a U.S. territory, regardless of their parents' immigration status. Alaska's highest court says a Republican with the same name as an incumbent senator, Dan Sullivan, can remain on the primary ballot.
4: The newcomer sparking an investigation from the state's lieutenant governor and fears he was a sham candidate, with critics warning the nearly identical names would confuse voters and give a boost to Democratic Senate challenger former Representative Mary Peltola. Alaska's Supreme Court ruling that challenging Sullivan is qualified to run, ordering elections officials to place him on the August primary ballot.
1: Fox's Kristen Goodwin. 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

0: 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It's called Searchlight, 96.9 WXBQ. We are getting there. We are minutes away from the Rabbit's Request Hour on this Monday night. Get ready. Song for song, you pick, I play. Requested, dedicated, you are in the rabbit seat. The big spotlight is on you. So get ready. 10 p.m. You're on the spot. Rabbit's Request Hour is coming up. Speaking of coming up, No Talk Triple Play is on the way next. WXBQ.
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0: 96.9 WXBQ, today's country, your 24 karat country favorites. I'm Matthew James, and well, yes, we are getting close. We are about 23 minutes away from the Rabbit's Request Hour. So be thinking about what you want to hear. What's it going to be for you tonight? Requested, dedicated, coming up right here at 10 p.m.
1: Hey, good evening. I'm meteorologist Alan Archer. WXBQ's high today officially at the Tri-Cities Airport, 92. Let's put our rain chance here tonight, 15%, and low is 70. Well, then tomorrow, skies are partly sunny again at 20%, afternoon evening storm at 94. That feels like to 100, 105 in the afternoon. Wednesday, partly sunny. It's a 25% afternoon, 40% evening storm. Sun may be intense late in the day on Wednesday. And with the high 96, I'm meteorologist Alan Archer at the Tri-Cities Weather Station, 96.9 WXBQ.

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0: 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Bristol, Kingsport, Johnson City, USA.
1: Another round of talks. I'm Lisa LaSera, Fox News. President Trump says special envoy Steve Witkoff and Jared Kushner are on the way to Dubai to meet with Iranian leaders.
2: President Trump saying that tomorrow's meeting came at the request of Iran. Now, Iran's foreign ministry saying this is not the case and that while they've been in contact with mediators in Qatar, that no technical talks are scheduled.
1: Fox's Alexandria Hoff. The U.S. and Iran traded strikes over the weekend but have also paused attacks again today. White House Deputy Chief of Staff Stephen Miller reacting after the Supreme Court ruled states can continue counting ballots as long as they're postmarked by Election Day. Miller saying the American people want the SAVE Act passed.
3: 80 million Americans elected a Republican Senate majority, and they elected a Republican Congress to deliver on this fundamental priority. It must get done.
1: The SAVE Act would eliminate mail-in voting, except in some circumstances, and calls for ID and proof of citizenship to vote. Senate Majority Leader John Thune has said it does not have the support it needs to pass. A California man charged with sending a fake ransom note in the Nancy Guthrie case is expected to plead guilty.
4: Sources tell Fox Derek Anthony Colella is expected to change his not guilty plea to guilty Thursday on a federal charge of transmitting a demand for ransom with intent to abuse, threaten, or harass. The 42-year-old of Hawthorne, California, is accused of sending text messages and calling the family of Nancy Guthrie days after the 84-year-old went missing, demanding Bitcoin. Prosecutors say through the course of the investigation, they discovered he was acting as an imposter, trying to take advantage of the ongoing situation.
1: Fox's Kristen Goodwin. Officials think Nancy Guthrie, the mother of Today Show host Savannah Guthrie, was forcibly taken from her Tucson area home February 1st, but the circumstances surrounding her disappearance are still unclear. 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

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It's the Rabbit's Request Hour. Song for song, you pick, I play. That's how this hour goes. What do you want to hear?

0: 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What do you want to hear? Let me know right now. WXBQ, hello.
1: Yes, I was going to request a song.
0: What do you want to hear?
1: Can we hear Two Dozen Roses?
0: You most certainly can. What's your name?
1: Kelsey.
0: Now, who's making noise in the background?
1: My nephew.
0: Oh! He's mad you're not talking to him and you're talking to me.
1: Yeah, he is.
0: Yeah.
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0: What'd he say to tell me?
1: Oh, we're telling Taco Bell that we're talking to you.
0: Oh. tell him I would like a steak supreme chalupa and some chips and cheese.
1: Okay.
0: All right. Well, hey, where are y'all calling from?
1: Kingsport.
0: Y'all have a good night, all right?

0: 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This is the Rabbit's Request Hour, and you are in charge. 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

The latest from Taylor Swift, Toy Story 5. I knew it. I knew you. 96.9 WXBQ. What do you want to hear? 800-332-3697. Luke Combs. Fast Car. Right here on The Rabbit.

0: There you go. Luke Combs, Fast Car, 96.9 WXBQ, Today's Country, your 24 Carrie Country favorites. All right, so let's see here. Taking a quick look at our radar, which, by the way, I'm not kidding. I'm like zooming way, way out here. So about half, almost half, I would say a good 40% chance, or 40% rather, of the country is under a heat warning. Yeah. So we're looking at like extreme heat warning. We're looking at, let's see, what was that one? Another extreme heat warning. And then what we are here in the Tri-Cities, they think we're hot as well. There you go. Is a heat advisory. So we are in a heat advisory for, expires sometime tomorrow. It's less than 24 hours that is in effect. But Eastern Kentucky, Southeast Kentucky, which is just, what, an hour and a half drive from the Tri-Cities. Looking at about extreme heat warning. 3 days is when it expires. I'd say we're going to be in an extreme heat warning sometime tomorrow for the next few days. I'm telling you, I haven't seen that in a long time. Just from the U.S.-Canada coast, like border, all the way down to the southern Alabama coast, the panhandle of Florida. That really go beyond that, but I mean, man. The heat is traveling, so stay hydrated, okay? This is my warning to you. Stay hydrated. It's going to be hot for the next several days, all the way through Saturday the 4th. So be careful. The heat will get you. You don't want it to get you. You do not. So stay hydrated, okay? Of course, temperature checks throughout the day here on The Rabbit, so we'll keep you informed with it as well. You are still in charge. 800-332-3697. Your request, it's looking like a minute and a half away. 90 seconds. What is that? Hang on. WXBQ.
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3: I'm meteorologist Alan Archer here at WXQ. For tonight, we're variably cloudy, still a widely scattered shower, thundershower in the area with the low of 70. Well, then for Tuesday, partly sunny, a 20% afternoon and evening, widely scattered afternoon evening storm at hotter 94. That feels like to 105 when you factor in the humidity. I'm meteorologist Alan Archer at the Tri-Cities Weather Station, 96.9 WXQ.

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1: Hey, it's me.
0: Hey, you.
1: Yeah, I want to hear my song.
0: The rock the kids.
1: And I don't want to hear no complaining from you.
0: Me?
1: You said, why do you always have to request that one?
0: No, I said, I don't know what I said.
1: You'll have to go back and listen to it if you still have it.
0: Yeah.
1: Yeah, I just thought I'd call right quick and Katie play my man.
0: I think the she shed lady's going to wonder about that no-name mom and her kid that rocks.
1: Well, if you want to, you can tell it's the no-name lady, not the no-name mom.
0: Oh, I'm sure she knows. All right, well, thanks for calling no-name mom. I mean, lady.
1: Just don't worry about it and be happy.
0: There you go. Just like the song says, don't worry, be happy.
1: That's right. You be safe going home.
0: For the record, we're not going to play that song for you.
1: Why not?
0: Well, no, we're going to play the kid that rocks, just not don't worry, be happy.
1: Oh.
0: If you want to hear that, you got to go somewhere else. I don't know where to send you, though.
1: is that a song?
0: Don't worry, be happy?
1: Yeah.
0: What?
1: I know it's on one of my T-shirts.
0: Oh, no, you didn't. All right. Okay. All right.
1: I'll have to look it up and listen to it because I've already forgot it if it is a song.
0: Let's see here. Hang on. Don't Worry, Be Happy by Bobby McFerrin, it looks like. Let's see.
1: By who?
0: Tap it in my laptop here.
1: I'll look it up after we hang up.
2: Here's a little song I wrote. You might want to sing it note for note.
0: Laptop to microphone. Here you go.
1: I bet Nikki had a wild time in Nashville, didn't she?
2: Every life we have some trouble.
0: Yeah.
2: When you worry,
0: you have to ask her. I don't know.
2: Double, don't worry. Be happy. Don't worry. Be happy.
0: What do you think of that? Huh? Ringing any bells?
1: Well, is it a country song?
0: No, that's not a country song, but it's famous. Everybody knows that song.
1: Well, I have to listen to it. It's already left my thinking.
0: Well, that was short.
1: My brain.
0: Nothing. Have a good night. Here's good rock. WXBQ.
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all alone one Sunday morning with this song stuck in my head. 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They said there was still a verse that needed to be written for this song. And to get up and write it down. There's a book that's sitting in your house somewhere that could use some dusting off. There's a man who died for all our sins. Hang him from the cross. 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
1: Sweet tea. Sweet cream. Sweet honey.
2: Yum.
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1: Well, question.
0: What do you want to hear, She Shed Lady?
1: What do I want to say about the weather? 15% chance?
0: Something like that.
1: Bullshit.
0: What should be the forecast? What should be the forecast?
1: It's pouring rain down here and thunder and lightning.
0: Well, you know what that means, don't you?
1: It means it's storming.
0: That means you got the 15%.
1: Well, if they get more than 15%, because it's been doing it for over an hour, I want to hear Traveling Soldier.
0: Kid Rock?
1: No, not Kid Rock. You play that for No Name Mom. I want to hear Traveling Soldier.
0: The No Name Mom?
1: Well, you dedicated one to make one now. You don't know me.
0: I got a text from Keela earlier and said, hey, did She Shed Lady bring you some ice cream? But some random lady did. I have no idea.
1: Somebody brought you some ice cream?
0: Some lady did. She showed up. She was like, hey, what kind of ice cream you want? I was like, are you? I was just kidding. She was like, no. It's hot. What kind of ice cream are you on? I was like, put me on the spot. I don't know. It's like, see if you can find some tin roof.
1: He's lying, dog.
0: No, she showed up. She, like, I seriously got me some ice cream. She ended up bringing me, like, one of the little things of Rocky Mountain fudge or something like that.
1: Yeah.
0: But, and then brought the rabbit some strawberry swirl stuff, but I don't know.
1: You wait and play mine last.
0: You want yours to play last?
1: I said you will wait and play mine last.
0: Yes, ma'am.
1: Kayla's probably listening for it, too. And I'm going to tell her to... And tell her 13 dogs to tell her sister, and her sister can tell somebody else, and they can just get it all around.
0: Yeah.
1: Yep.
0: She Shed Lady.
1: That way everybody can hear what.
0: I don't think you've had near enough wine tonight.
1: I had what I drink.
0: I think you need at least another bottle.
1: I didn't drink a bottle. I drank a glass.
0: Now, see, I didn't say how much you drank. I said what you need.
1: Well, I don't need another bottle.
0: It sounds like you've already had a bottle, She Shed Lady.
1: Nope.
0: We need to talk about this. They say it's a problem, but I don't think, I'm not going to call it a problem.
1: I'm calling it no problem.
0: That's the famous last words of somebody with a problem.
1: Red blood, this is your heart. If you get good red wine, not the
0: You mean the wine you like to drink?
1: Not that kind you drink.
0: No. The kind I drink is like high dollar.
1: Not Nike.
0: Your favorite wine.

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1: Big decisions hours away from being released. I'm Lisa Lucera, Fox News. Tomorrow is the final day of the Supreme Court's current term and three major rulings expected.
2: Cases include the closely watched challenge to President Trump's executive order limiting birthright citizenship. Lower courts have concluded the action violates or likely violates the 14th Amendment. Another case is one involving a Republican challenge to campaign finance limits and LGBTQ rights cases from Idaho and West Virginia that deal with transgender students in public school sports.
1: Fox's Tanya J. Powers, when asked by reporters about the birthright ruling, the president said it's up to the justices and pointed to today's ruling on firing a federal trade commissioner and it's an important win.
3: The Slaughter case was the big case today. That was really a big case because it gave strength to presidents and strength to the presidency, a very important case.
1: The High Court ruled the president had the right to fire Rebecca Slaughter even without cause. The president had argued keeping her on was inconsistent with his administration's priorities. But in the case of Federal Reserve Governor Lisa Cook, the Supreme Court ruled she can stay in her position for now. The administration had claimed that she lied on a mortgage application, which she denied. More than 100 people deported from the United States to Venezuela just hours before last week's earthquakes are missing after their hotel collapse. That's according to the Associated Press, as rescue crews continue to comb through the rubble.
4: American crews from California, Florida, and Virginia are operating under the State Department's Disaster Assistance Response Team, which is also coordinating with the U.S. military. 130 Marines arrived in the hardest hit city of La Guaira. Their goal is to open the port so badly needed supplies can reach those who need it.
1: Fox's Nate Foy in La Guaira, Venezuela. 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

0: 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And your 24 Karat Country favorites. I'm Matthew James, and more on the way for you. We're talking a no-talk triple play just for you. Had you in mind when I put this together, okay? Trey Pendley, Chase Matthew, Ty Myers is on the way as well. Corey Kent, you know, all straight ahead just for you within the next 20 minutes, okay? 96.9 WXBQ. That No Talk Triple Play is straight ahead.
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2: And good evening. I'm meteorologist Helen Archer. WXQ's high today officially at the Tri-Cities Airport, 92. Let's put our rain chance here tonight, 15%, and low is 70. Well, then tomorrow, skies are partly sunny again at 20%. Afternoon evening storm at 94. That feels like to 100, 105 in the afternoon. Wednesday, partly sunny. It's a 25% afternoon, 40% evening storm. Sun may be intense late in the day on Wednesday. And with the high 96, I'm meteorologist Helen Archer at the Tri-Cities Weather Station, 96.9 WXBQ.

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1: John Party Boots Off, 96.9 WXBQ. I'm Matthew James out of here. Hey, I'll be back tomorrow night for our Tuesday Night Fun. 7 p.m. We will do it all again.
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1: Over ballots. I'm Sue Guzman, Fox News. The U.S. Supreme Court handing down a series of significant rulings Monday regarding a presidential executive power and election administration. In a 5-4 decision, the justices upheld a state law allowing postmarked mail-in ballots to be counted 5 days after an election. Fox's Shannon Bream with more from Washington.
2: President Trump celebrating what he calls a, quote, big win at the Supreme Court this morning. The justices recognizing his authority to dismiss a member of the Federal Trade Commission. Chief Justice John Roberts writing for the majority to discharge the duties of his trust. The president must have the assistance of officers he can trust. Neither Congress nor the courts may saddle him with those with whom he cannot work. Justice Sotomayor led the dissent against the decision. The result is a president who emerges with far greater power than ever before. It is a power, however, that neither the people, nor Congress, nor the Constitution bestowed upon him. The court did rein in the president's authority to dismiss Fed Board Governor Lisa Cook.
1: And Tuesday is the final day of the High Court's current term. The United States and Iranian negotiators set to resume talks in Qatar Tuesday, following back-and-forth strikes between the two nations. Fox's Jeff Paul is in Israel.
3: The Trump administration insisting that the ceasefire is still in place and those talks are progressing between the two countries. And when they pick back up tomorrow in Doha, Qatar, a big topic of conversation will obviously be the Strait of Hormuz. Over the past few days, Iran attacked two different cargo ships transiting the strait. Iranian forces also launched attacks on both Kuwait and Bahrain, which both host U.S. military bases. In response, the U.S. carried out two different rounds of airstrikes targeting Iranian radar sites as well as missile and drone storage facilities.
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Ride, Ride, Ride on 96.9 WXBQ. Good morning. We have made it to Tuesday. Yes, a couple minutes after midnight. We are hanging around 75 degrees outside studios right now. Still more 24-karat country ahead, including your no-talk triple play. It's Mitchell Tenpenny on WXBQ.

0: 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Got your No Talk Triple Play up next. Billy Currington kicking it off.
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We'll have a look at your weather forecast coming up. 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

0: Hubbard on WXBQ. Weather forecast for the overnight. It's going to be partly cloudy. We'll see a low near 68. Sunny and hot on Tuesday. High near 94. Clear skies Tuesday night. Low 70. And sunshine again on Wednesday. High near 96. That's the latest look at your weather forecast from your weather station, 96.9 WXBQ.
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Woman from Kane Brown, 96.9 WXBQ. Good Tuesday morning. We are approaching 1 a.m. I'll have some Fox News for you at the top of the hour. Right back into more. 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
1: Mail-in ballots stand. I'm Deborah Valentine, Fox News. The Supreme Court ruled Monday that states can continue counting ballots as long as they're postmarked by Election Day, rejecting the Republican National Committee challenge to a Mississippi law. White House Deputy Chief of Staff for Policy, Steve Miller, tells Fox's Ingram Engel the American people are standing by the Save America Act to ban mail-in ballots.
2: 80 million Americans elected a Republican Senate majority, and they elected a Republican Congress to deliver on this fundamental priority. It must get done.
1: President Trump told reporters Monday there will be exceptions for illness, members of the military, and Americans who are out of the country. The Save America Act requiring Americans present proof of citizenship at voter registration and show photo ID at the ballot box. Democrats say this will strip people of color and married women of the right to vote. Republicans claim it'll block illegal immigrants from carrying out voter fraud. Federal law already bans non-citizens from voting at the federal level. Talks between the U.S. and Iran are expected to take place Tuesday in Qatar, the meeting after the two countries exchanged missile strikes throughout the weekend. Fox's Anita Vogel has the latest.
3: President Trump put it in plain English with this post on Truth Social, saying, quote, Iran has requested a meeting. It will take place tomorrow in Doha. Well, the post came just hours after top Iranian officials said there are no talks planned for this week, but the White House still insists top diplomats will be flying there for meetings. They are supposed to be technical talks about the memorandum of understanding. And Trump says there's actually quite a bit on the agenda. Adding to the high stakes nature of the deal, Israel, which is not part of the MOU, says it could be at war with Iran within 2 days.
1: Israel and Lebanon still in negotiations. 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

Town Girl from Josh Turner on 96.9 WXBQ. Good morning, coming up on 12 minutes after 1 a.m. I'm Rick Allen, hanging out with you till 6 a.m. Right now, we're hanging around 72 degrees. It's Jason Aldean on WXBQ.

0: Get to drinking. 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Stick around. We got your No Talk Triple Play coming up after the break. We'll kick it off with Blake Shelton.
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Your overnight forecast. It's going to be partly cloudy. Temperatures dropping to around 68 by the time we wake up Tuesday morning. Sunny and hot during the day. High near 94. Clear skies Tuesday night. A low near 70. And sunny and hot again on Wednesday. Temperatures into the mid-90s could feel as hot as 100 degrees with that heat index. We are going to feel a heat advisory, or going to be in a heat advisory, beginning Tuesday at 11 a.m. So make sure those pets are watered. Cover those plants if you got them.

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1: New talks on tap. I'm Sue Guzman, Fox News. And talks between the United States and Iran are expected to take place Tuesday after the two countries exchanged missiles and strikes over the weekend. More from Fox's Anita Vogel.
2: President Trump put it in plain English with this post on Truth Social, saying, quote, Iran has requested a meeting. It will take place tomorrow in Doha. Well, the post came just hours after top Iranian officials said there are no talks planned for this week, but the White House still insists top diplomats will be flying there for meetings. They are supposed to be technical talks about the Memorandum of Understanding. And Trump says there's actually quite a bit on the agenda. Adding to the high stakes nature of the deal, Israel, which is not part of the MOU, says it could be at war with Iran within 2 days.
1: The U.S. Supreme Court with several key rulings Monday. The justices upholding a state law allowing postmarked mail-in ballots to be counted 5 days after an election. Fox's Shannon Bream.
3: President Trump celebrating what he calls a, quote, big win at the Supreme Court. The justices recognizing his authority to dismiss a member of the Federal Trade Commission. Chief Justice John Roberts writing for the majority, to discharge the duties of his trust, the president must have the assistance of officers he can trust. Neither Congress nor the courts may saddle him with those with whom he cannot work. Justice Sotomayor led the dissent against the decision. The result is a president who emerges with far greater power than ever before. It is a power, however, that neither the people, nor Congress, nor the Constitution bestowed upon him. The court did rein in the president's authority to dismiss Fed Board Governor Lisa Cook.
1: Tuesday is the Supreme Court's final day of the session. It's expected to rule on a challenge to President Trump's executive order limiting birthright citizenship and cases from Idaho and West Virginia that deal with transgender students in public school sports. 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

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Wetzel on 96.9 WXBQ. 11 minutes into the 2 o'clock hour. It's 71 degrees outside the studios in Bristol. This is Rodney Atkins, WXBQ.

0: Hanging out with you till 6 a.m. I've got a No Talk Triple Play coming up for you next. Thomas Rhett, going to kick it off.
1: This is T.C. 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

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Thomas Rhett kicked it off. We heard from Josh Ross as well. We'll have a look at your weather forecast coming up in three. It's Hudson Westbrook on WXBQ.

Hudson Westbrook painted you pretty on 96.9 WXBQ. Got a heat advisory going into effect 11 a.m. Tuesday morning. Otherwise, our forecast for the overnight, it's going to be partly cloudy, a low near 68, sunny and hot on Tuesday. We talked about the temperatures climbing into the mid-90s. Clear skies Tuesday night, low 70, and Wednesday, sunny and hot, temperatures back into the mid to upper 90s. That's the latest look at your weather forecast from your weather station, 96.9 WXBQ.

kid myself, John Morgan, on the Tri-Cities number one, 96.9 WXBQ. 3 a.m. coming up, Fox News at the top of the hour, right back into more of your 24-karat country.

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1: Birthright citizenship. I'm Deborah Valentine, Fox News. The Supreme Court wrapping up its term today with an expected ruling on President Trump's bid to end birthright citizenship. Fox's Jared Halpern has more from the White House.
2: Since its ratification following the Civil War, the 14th Amendment has been understood to grant U.S. citizenship to anyone born on American soil. An executive order from President Trump would end that for children born to parents in the country illegally or temporarily.
3: It's tremendously disruptive. It's extremely costly. I don't know. It's up to them. But in terms of for the good of the country, it'd be great if they didn't allow it.
2: The president took the unprecedented step of attending Supreme Court arguments when a challenge to his order was heard in April. Most justices appeared skeptical of the Trump administration's case. At the White House, Jared Halpern, Fox News.
1: White House officials are working to try and salvage the fragile peace framework with Iran. High-level meetings are set for today in Doha, Qatar. Fox's Alexandria Hoff reports from Washington.
4: President Trump saying that tomorrow's meeting came at the request of Iran. Now, Iran's foreign ministry is saying this is not the case, and that while they've been in contact with mediators in Qatar, that no technical talks are scheduled. The president is guarding expectations.
3: Meeting in Doha is going to be perhaps important, perhaps not.
4: President Trump speaking from the Oval Office as special envoys Jared Kushner and Steve Witkoff began their latest journey to Qatar.
3: We don't want them to have a nuclear weapon, and they're not going to have a nuclear weapon. And they've agreed to that.
4: The barely two-week-old ceasefire and memorandum of understanding were rattled this weekend by crossfire in the Persian Gulf.
1: That after the IRGC launched drone and missile attacks. 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
1: 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I like country music. 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

0: Monday, that's Parker McCollum on 96.9 WXBQ. We heard from Jelly Roll before that. Jordan Davis started the hour off. We also heard from Cole Swindell and Megan Maroney in there as well. It is 20 minutes after 3 a.m. I've got your No Talk Triple Play coming up after the break. Justin Moore going to kick it off.
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0: Chance on 96.9 WXBQ. Overnight forecast, partly cloudy skies. Overnight low near 68. Sunshine on Tuesday. Slight chance of showers, maybe a thunderstorm after 5 p.m. High near 93. Heat index making it feel like 97. And clear skies Tuesday night. Chance of showers before 8 p.m. Overnight low around 70. That's the latest look at your weather forecast from your weather station, 96.9 WXBQ.
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Austin from Stella Lefty. 96.9 WXBQ. 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

chin in a pinch, man. Hotter than the red on the cattle brand, 'cause she's a gold digger with a quick trigger, a cast iron skillet swinging lid flipper. Now he's a double wide on the county line, sipping on a six pack of Lone Star Light. She did him dirty, took him

0: 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Bristol, Kingsport, Johnson City, USA.
1: President Trump calls it a big win. I'm Sue Guzman, Fox News. This as the Supreme Court rules he can fire a federal trade commissioner even without cause.
2: FTC Commissioner Rebecca Slaughter had argued she could only be fired for cause. The president had simply written that keeping her on was inconsistent with his administration's priorities. The majority opinion wrote that while it's up to the Senate to decide whether to confirm those with whom the president would prefer to work, neither Congress nor the courts may saddle him with those with whom he cannot work. This ruling effectively overturned what is known as Humphrey's executor, a ruling once used to stop President Roosevelt from firing an FTC commissioner without cause. The court now writes the Humphrey's framework has not withstood the test of time as agencies like the FTC and its commissioners take on more executive branch functions, which are under the president's exclusive control.
1: Fox's Jessica Rosenthal. The high court expected to issue a decision today on birthright citizenship. The president was asked by reporters yesterday if he would accept it if the court rules against his executive order.
3: It's up to them, but in terms of for the good of the country, it'd be great if they did they didn't allow it. It would be great.
1: Birthright citizenship, giving automatic American citizenship to anyone born in a U.S. territory, regardless of their parents' immigration status. Ceasefire talks between the U.S. and Iran are expected to take place today.
4: President Trump put it in plain English with this post on Truth Social, saying, quote, Iran has requested a meeting. It will take place tomorrow in Doha. Well, the post came just hours after top Iranian officials said there are no talks planned for this week, but the White House still insists top diplomats will be flying there for meetings. They are supposed to be technical talks about the Memorandum of Understanding. And Trump says there's actually quite a bit on the agenda.
1: Fox's Anita Vogel reporting. 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

It is 10 minutes after 4 a.m. That was Hardy with Tim McGraw, Eric Church and Morgan Wallen, Mick Arthur. 70 degrees outside the studios in Bristol. It's Ella Langley, WXBQ.

0: just got started loving you. James Otto on 96.9 WXBQ. The Pepsi Independence Day fireworks celebration presented by Food City happening at Freedom Hall this Saturday, July 4th. It's going to be a big time. Hope you can come out and make it. The Great American Giveaway going to be happening. Somebody's going to walk away with $10,000 in groceries. Somebody else will walk away with $3,000 in gas. And there's going to be somebody getting $1,000 in Pepsi products. 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I got your No Talk Triple Play coming up after the break. We'll kick it off with David Nail.
1: WXBQ and Food City proudly present the annual Pepsi Independence Day fireworks at Freedom Hall in Johnson City, July 4th. 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

0: this latest from Lainey Wilson, Phone Keys Wallet, 96.9 WXBQ. Today's forecast going to be sunny and hot. We've got a slight chance of showers sometime between 5 and 8 p.m. today. High near 93, heat index making it feel like 97. Clear skies tonight, a low around 70, and sunny and hot on Wednesday. Temperatures back into the mid to upper 90s. That's the latest look at your weather forecast from your weather station, 96.9 WXBQ.
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James Water at a wedding. 96.9 WXBQ. We are approaching 5 a.m. We'll get some Fox News out the way at the top of the hour. Right back into more of your 24-karat country. We'll also check in with meteorologist Alan Archer and get an updated look at your weather situation.

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1: On women's sports. I'm Deborah Valentine, Fox News. The Supreme Court is finishing out its term with several high-profile decisions expected today, including a case that will shape the future of women's sports. Fox's Kristen Goodwin.
2: The Supreme Court will decide whether Idaho and West Virginia's laws preventing transgender athletes from participating in girls' and women's school sports teams can stand. Two transgender athletes allege the measures are unconstitutional and violate Title IX, a federal law which prohibits sex discrimination in education. State officials argue athletes who are born male have a biological advantage over females on the playing field. The court's ruling is expected to impact similar laws in more than two dozen Republican-led states. The justices are also set to hand down remaining opinions on cases related to birthright citizenship and campaign finance. Kristen Goodwin, Fox News.
1: On Monday, Supreme Court justices let stand mail-in election ballots received for 5 days after Election Day if those ballots were postmarked by the Election Day. High-level meetings are set for today in Doha, Qatar, between the U.S. and Iran. Fox's Jonathan Savage reports from London.
3: Jared Kushner and Steve Witkoff lead President Trump's negotiating team, and even though there's an Iranian delegation due in Doha, Qatar, Iran says no meeting is planned. According to the foreign ministry in Tehran, the presence of the Iranian side bears no relation to the American visit. The disagreement over the existence of talks emphasizes how fragile the peace process is. The weekend saw both sides exchange airstrikes after Iran fired on two ships attempting to transit the Strait of Hormuz. Iran and the United States gave themselves 60 days to turn the Memorandum of Understanding into a lasting truce. Jonathan Savage, Fox News.
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4: Good morning, I'm meteorologist Alan Archer. Check our WXPQ forecast for the Tri-Cities. National Weather Service has issued a heat advisory to be in effect down here for today all the way through pretty much the end of the week. Today, partly cloudy. It's a 20% chance of a widely scattered shower, thundershower possible this afternoon and from the north, a high of 93. But with the heat index likely approaching 100, then tonight's low at 70. Tomorrow, partly sunny, hotter, humid, a 30% chance of an intense afternoon and evening storm possible at 96. I'm meteorologist Alan Archer here at the Tri-Cities Weather Station, 96.9 WXBQ. 96.

0: John Pardee boots off on 96.9 WXBQ. Good morning. It's 11 minutes after 5 a.m. 69 degrees outside the studios. Got your No Talk Triple Play on the way.
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Handle on you. It's Parker McCullum wrapping up one of your no-talk triple plays this hour. I got another one coming up for you after the break. We'll start it off with a brand new one. It's called Sounds So Good from Ashton Shepherd. That's coming up next, 96.9.

0: Days like these, Luke Combs wrapping up your second No Talk Triple Play this hour. We started off with a new one from Ashton Shepherd called Sounds So Good. We heard from George Burge and Luke Bryan in that set as well. It's time to check in with Kevin, find out what's happening in the news.
1: From the WXBQ newsroom, I'm Kevin Castle. Four inmates at the Northeast Correctional Complex in Mountain City required medical care following a weekend incident. A preliminary statement from the Department of Corrections says there was an altercation between the inmates and guards at the Johnson County facility. None of the correctional officers or prison staff were injured, according to a spokesperson. The body of a Granger County, Tennessee woman was recovered after she jumped into rushing floodwaters to save her son. A preliminary investigation showed 39-year-old Mary Evelyn Manning Kellyone entered a culvert and was then pulled under and wedged inside the structure. Police said her son made it out of the water. The case remains under review. An 82-year-old Granger County man has been indicted by a grand jury after a sexual assault investigation that involved the TBI. A state report said Glenn No is accused of inappropriately touching a caregiver at his residence on four separate occasions between September of 2025 and February of 2026. No was taken into custody Monday and officially charged with three counts of sexual battery and one count of assault. He was issued a $10,000 bond. An East Tennessee woman is dead after police said she lost control of an ATV while heading down a hill and struck a utility pole. A report from Jefferson County said 56-year-old Heather Wheeler died from her injuries at UT Medical Center a day after the wreck on private property. A passenger on the ATV was treated and released. Investigators said neither rider was wearing a helmet. A recent Vanderbilt University poll shows support for President Donald Trump has dipped below 50% for the first time in Tennessee since he won the 2024 election. The report said Trump lost the most support with independent voters, a group that could decide the 2026 midterms, with a 10% drop from 1 year ago. The review also showed 58% of those polled said the U.S. is headed in the wrong direction, with the economy as the biggest concern.
0: The Jonesboro Police Department will implement multiple road closures from July 2nd to July 4th for the 56th annual Jonesboro Days Festival. July 2nd, beginning at 5:15, a section of Main Street will be closed for vendor setup and will remain closed throughout the festival. Additional street closures and changed traffic patterns will be in place July 3rd from 9 a.m. through 11 a.m. for the Jonesboro Days Parade. Then from 8:30 till midnight on July the 4th, traffic patterns will be altered for the fireworks finale. I'm Jay Patricks.
1: The Dickinson County School Board recently honored members of the Ridgeview High School girls tennis team who captured the VHSL Class 2 state championship during the Spring Jubilee at Liberty University earlier this month. It's the school's first tennis title and the third overall state championship since Ridgeview opened in 2015. The title also capped a perfect season for the Wolfpack, going 22-0 in the spring. For WXBQ News, I'm Kevin Castle. Al Archer's weather is next.
2: Good morning, I'm meteorologist Alan Archer. Check our WXBQ forecast for the Tri-Cities. National Weather Service has issued a heat advisory to be in effect down here for today, all the way through pretty much the end of the week. Today, partly cloudy. It's a 20% chance of a widely scattered shower, thunder shower possible this afternoon and from the north, a high of 93. But with the heat index likely approaching 100, then tonight's low at 70. Tomorrow, partly sunny, hotter, humid, a 30% chance of an intense afternoon and evening storm possible at 96. I'm meteorologist Alan Archer here at the Tri-Cities Weather Station, 96.9 WXBQ.

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0: love the music. Brett Eldridge on 96.9 WXBQ. That is going to do it for me. That's a wrap on this Tuesday overnight. Got the morning air show coming up in the 6 o'clock hour. Be listening. 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
2: Good morning. I'm Peter Rollins with Sellin' Archers. Check our WXPQ forecast for the Tri-Cities. National Weather Service has issued a heat advisory to be in effect down here for today all the way through pretty much the end of the week. Today, partly cloudy. It's a 20% chance of a widely scattered shower, thundershower possible this afternoon and from the north, a high of 93. But with the heat index likely approaching 100, and tonight's low at 70. Tomorrow, partly sunny, hotter, humid, a 30% chance of an intense afternoon and evening storm possible at 96. I'm meteorologist Alan Archer here at the Tri-Cities Weather Station, 96.9 WXBQ.

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1: The U.S. and Iran are talking again.
2: I'm Dave Anthony, Fox News. The Iran insists they won't be direct negotiations after fighting and flared up for days ahead of this.
3: The meeting in Doha is going to be perhaps important, perhaps not. We're going to find out.
2: President Trump says the goal remains. Iran can't have a nuclear weapon.
4: High-level talks will take place today in Doha, Qatar, aimed at advancing the memorandum of understanding between the United States and Iran. U.S. Special Envoys Kushner and Witkoff will be in attendance and are expected to meet directly with the Qatari Prime Minister, according to a diplomat familiar with the talks. Technical talks about the MOU are then scheduled to take place on Wednesday.
2: Fox's Trey Yingston, Tel Aviv. Rescuers keep digging in double earthquake-ravaged Venezuela, still hoping to find survivors, and more Americans are helping.
5: 130 Marines arrived in the hardest-hit city of La Guaira. Their goal is to open the port so badly needed supplies can reach those who need it. This as the U.S. State Department announces that it's increasing its humanitarian aid to $300 million to get supplies to the worst-hit areas.
2: Fox's Nate Foy in La Guaira. The number of deaths in Venezuela tops 1,700. The Supreme Court wraps up its term today with final four decisions, including long-anticipated rulings on transgender athletes playing in girls and women's sports and birthright citizenship, the day after the court upset the president with another ruling that allows states to count mail-in ballots postmarked by Election Day that arrive after.
6: President Trump calls the ruling surprising, adding it makes the Save America Act more important.
3: That was a ruling that was, I think it was very detrimental to honest elections, but it is what it is.
6: The Save America Act would restrict the use of mail-in ballots while adding proof of citizenship and voter ID requirements for voters. A handful of Senate Republicans opposed the measure, arguing against the limits for vote-by-mail options and concerns over federal overreach.
2: Sharon Halpern, America's listening to Fox News.
7: Here's a preview of stories we're following on WXBQ. Police in neighboring Granger County, Tennessee, report a weather-related fatality from the weekend. Four state prisoners in Mountain City were taken to a hospital after being injured by correctional officers during an attack. For the first time in Donald Trump's presidency, his approval rating in Tennessee has dropped below 50%. For WXBQ News, I'm Kevin Castle. Al Archer's weather is next.
8: Good morning from the WXBQ Traffic Hotline, Interstate 81 northbound in Greene County. This is near mile marker 21. There has been a vehicle fire reported. Northbound right lane of two lanes are blocked. The right shoulder is blocked. Again, that's Interstate 81 northbound in Greene County near mile marker 21, a vehicle fire. And the northbound right lane of two lanes is blocked. The right shoulder is blocked as well. If we get some more information on it, we'll keep you informed right here on 96.9 WXBQ.
9: Good morning. I'm meteorologist Alan Archer. Check our WXBQ forecast for the Tri-Cities. National Weather Service has issued a heat advisory to be in effect down here for today, all the way through pretty much the end of the week. Today, partly cloudy. It's a 20% chance of a widely scattered shower, thunder shower possible this afternoon and from the north, a high of 93. But with the heat index likely approaching 100, and tonight's low at 70. Tomorrow, partly sunny, hotter, humid, a 30% chance of an intense afternoon and evening storm possible at 96. I'm meteorologist Alan Archer here at the Tri-Cities Weather Station, 96.9 WXBQ. 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
8: Good morning. Welcome to the Morning Air Show. It's Steve and Nikki. Thank you for joining us. Coming up on the show today, Menthol Meredith will be here. Plus, we'll talk about the wedding party, the Colorado surprise. There's great news for germaphobes. Got some prison news. We'll tell you about a Mexican superhero and discuss emotional support animals. Nashville knows.

0: It's Morgan Wallen. That's Don't We, 96.9 WXBQ. It's a morning air show. Steve and Nikki. 9 minutes after 6 o'clock. Heat advisories in effect pretty much from today till the end of the week, according to Al Archer. Partly cloudy today. The high at 93. Just a slight chance of rain in the afternoon. It's 70 at 96.9 WXBQ. And here's some things you need to know. A massive fireworks explosion in Washington State sent multiple people to the hospital, destroyed two houses. Seems to have been started by a cigarette. America turns 250 on Saturday, but some shoppers say you'd never know it. Instead of stars and stripes, they say the stores are packed with World Cup merchandise, while America's 250th get no love. And a 7-year-old Texas boy is being celebrated as a hero because he saved his 1-year-old brother from drowning in the family swimming pool. Patrick found his young brother Liam unresponsive in the water, then immediately pulled him out, told his mother, and ran to a neighbor's house for more help. The younger boy is expected to make a full recovery. His older brother Patrick has been nominated for a Sheriff's Commendation Award for his bravery. And there's some things you need to know on WXBQ's Morning Air Show.
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0: Cash. It's Wrong Hearts, 96.9 WXBQ's Morning Air Show. Steve and Nikki. Today's going to be a hot one, man. I mean, it actually starts a week full of heat. That's why Al says there's a heat advisory in effect for the entire 5 days of this week. You know what I mean. Work week, that is. Heat advisory, partly cloudy on the high 93. It's 70 at 96.9 WXBQ.
1: It's June 30th, the greatest day ever. On the 30th of June, 1936, Margaret Mitchell's epic Civil War novel, Gone with the Wind, was first published. The massive book was over 1,000 pages, prompting many Americans to say, "Frankly, my dear, I'll just wait for the movie to come out." Have a great June 30th, the greatest day ever.
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0: From the WXBQ Traffic Hotline, we have a report of an accident interstate northbound. That's Interstate 81 northbound in Greene County near mile marker 21.

1. A vehicle fire started this morning right around 5:30, and it's got the northbound right shoulder blocked this morning. So if you're headed that way, make sure you take precautions. Again, Interstate 81 northbound in Greene County near mile marker 21. Vehicle fire reported this morning around 5:30. It's got the northbound right shoulder blocked. We get some more information, we'll pass it along to you. Everything else looks pretty good from the WXBQ Traffic Center. I'm Steve Stroud on the Tri-Cities Traffic Station, 96.9 WXBQ.

0: Lainey Wilson, Somewhere Over Laredo. 96.9 WXBQ's Morning Air Show. Partly cloudy at 70 degrees. Pretty humid out there this morning. Anyway, coming up, we'll tell you what's happening with the forecast. 6:32 here at WXBQ.
1: WXBQ Newsroom. I'm Kevin Castle. Four inmates at the Northeast Correctional Complex in Mountain City required medical care following a weekend incident. A preliminary statement from the Department of Corrections says there was an altercation between the inmates and guards at the Johnson County facility. None of the correctional officers or prison staff were injured, according to a spokesperson. The body of a Granger County, Tennessee woman was recovered after she jumped into rushing floodwaters to save her son. A preliminary investigation showed 39-year-old Mary Evelyn Manning Kellyon entered a culvert and was then pulled under and wedged inside the structure. Police said her son made it out of the water. The case remains under review. An 82-year-old Granger County man has been indicted by a grand jury after a sexual assault investigation that involved the TBI. A state report said Glenn Noe is accused of inappropriately touching a caregiver at his residence on four separate occasions between September of 2025 and February of 2026. Noe was taken into custody Monday and officially charged with three counts of sexual battery and one count of assault. He was issued a $10,000 bond. An East Tennessee woman is dead after police said she lost control of an ATV while heading down a hill and struck a utility pole. A report from Jefferson County said 56-year-old Heather Wheeler died from her injuries at UT Medical Center a day after the wreck on private property. A passenger on the ATV was treated and released. Investigators said neither rider was wearing a helmet. A recent Vanderbilt University poll shows support for President Donald Trump has dipped below 50% for the first time in Tennessee since he won the 2024 election. The report said Trump lost the most support with independent voters, a group that could decide the 2026 midterms, with a 10% drop from 1 year ago. The review also showed 58% of those polled said the U.S. is headed in the wrong direction, with the economy as the biggest concern. For WXBQ News, I'm Kevin Castle. Al Archer's weather is next.
2: Good morning, I'm meteorologist Alan Archer. Check our WXBQ forecast for the Tri-Cities. National Weather Service has issued a heat advisory to be in effect down here for today, all the way through pretty much the end of the week. Today, partly cloudy. It's a 20% chance of a widely scattered shower, thunder shower possible this afternoon in from the north, a high of 93. But with the heat index likely approaching 100, then tonight's low at 70. Tomorrow, partly sunny, hotter, humid, a 30% chance of an intense afternoon. An evening storm possible at 96. I'm meteorologist Alan Archer here at the Tri-Cities Weather Station, 96.9 WXBQ.

0: 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Today starts a rash of days of high heat, humidity. Heat advisories in effect from now until, I guess, Thursday night, according to Al. Partly cloudy today, the high 93 at 70 at WXBQ. As a matter of fact, it looks like right now Wednesday is going to be around 95, Thursday 97, and then Friday around 96. We do get a little bit of a break on Independence Day, with a high expected to be right around 92, if that's what you consider a break. Anyway, it's time now for Nashville Notes. Ella Langley's Choosing Texas is making history again. It just became the sole longest leading Billboard Hot 100 number one by a woman with a country hit at 11 weeks. And that's defined as those that have hit Billboard's multi-metric hot country songs chart. It breaks out of a tie with Debbie Boone's You Light Up My Life, which dominated the Hot 100 for 10 weeks. That became the first song to reign for double-digit weeks and reach number 4 on the hot country songs back in 1977. And how about this? Choosin' Texas tops Billboard's hot country songs chart for a 29th week. Unbelievable. And Jordan Davis is celebrating his 10th number one song, but he admits he whiffed on two huge hits. He just parked, turned his truck around at number one on country radio. That's his 10th chart topper and further proof that he is a legit star in the music industry. This week, though, Jordan was honest about the ones he got away. He was on a recent podcast and talked about how he wasn't always the quickest to recognize a smash, and he's got the receipts to prove it. After his single, Next Thing You Know, was climbing the charts, his brother Jacob, who is a hit Nashville songwriter, sent him a song he'd written. It was called Backseat Driver. Jordan told his brother, it sounds a little too close to what I already have out. Jacob said, you're an idiot. It's going to be a hit. He was right. Backseat Driver went on to become a massive hit for Kane Brown, and it doesn't stop there. Jordan also said that he was sent Where the Wild Things Are early in the process by a songwriter buddy, and he decided to pass on that one, too. Of course, it landed with Luke Combs and became one of the biggest records of the year. No hard feelings, though. Jordan says it ended up in the right hands, and he says that that's one of his favorite Luke Combs songs to date. 10 number ones and a couple of honest L's and a brother who's never going to let him forget it. Nashville Notes on WXBQ's Morning Air Show.
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10: Old man Wrigley lived in that white house down the street where I grew up. Mama used to send me over with things. We struck a friendship up. Spent a few long summers out on his old porch swing. Said he was in the war, went in the Navy, lost his wife, lost his baby. 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

few years later, I was off at college, talking to Mom on the phone one night, getting all caught up on the gossip, the ins and outs of the small town life. She said, "Oh, by the way, son,

0: Chase Matthew, holding it down. 96.9 WXBQ's Morning Air Show. Welcome to Tuesday, 6:53, 7 away from 7 o'clock. Heat advisory is in effect today, tomorrow, next day, next day, next day, next day. Partly cloudy, high today at 93. Humidity, capital H this morning, 100%, 70 degrees and cloudy. And I don't know how to explain this other than to say that it's like if you played the movie Escape from Alcatraz backwards. There's these three dudes, and they were caught breaking in to a Memphis, Tennessee prison. That's right, in. They were spotted at the Shelby County Penal Farm on Tuesday. One of the dudes had bolt cutters and cut a large hole in the barbed wire fence. The others grabbed three bags, carried them to the fence, handed them through the opening, because they were trying to smuggle stuff into the correctional facility. And by stuff, I mean marijuana, wraps, cigarettes, cigarette lighters, vaping materials, medication, several cell phones, charging blocks, cell phone batteries, battery covers, a SIM card, a MiFi box, which is a small portable router, and other items. I'm just trying to figure out what other items are there left to smuggle.
1: 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I'm John Rose. 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I'm John Rose, and I am applying to do the job.
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0: From the WXBQ Traffic Hotline, we mentioned this morning that there was a problem, and it happens to be on I-81. It started out earlier this morning, right around the areas of, what's the best way to put this? From Morristown. Happened around 5:30 this morning. There was a vehicle fire at I-81 northbound in Greene County, right around mile marker 21. Early on this morning, they had quite a few problems, and right now the northbound right shoulder still remains blocked. So if you're headed that way, in and around Morristown area, you'll know what I'm talking about. But again, Interstate 81 northbound Greene County near mile marker 21, vehicle fire started this morning right around 5:30, and they are still working to get that cleared up, and that's why the northbound right shoulder is blocked. If we get some more information, we'll hear about it here. From the Traffic Center, I'm Steve Stroud on the Tri-Cities Traffic Station, 96.9 WXBQ.

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1: Two U.S. special envoys have arrived. I'm Dave Anthony, Fox News. Steve Witkoff and Jared Kushner in Qatar for indirect talks with Iran that President Trump says will be perhaps important, perhaps not, following recent flare-ups of fighting after the deal was signed to extend the ceasefire.
2: And it's really very simple. It's the denuclearization of Iran. We don't want them to have a nuclear weapon.
3: Iranian officials have indicated that no direct talks will take place between the United States and Iran while in Doha, but did confirm that a delegation will be traveling to Qatar. The 60-day window is meant to iron out the details of Iran's nuclear program and keep the Strait of Hormuz open. President Trump has indicated he reserves both military and diplomatic options after that time period. Iranian President Masoud Pezeshkian posted to X saying mutual understanding is a two-way street. If the American side adheres to the agreement, we will also fulfill our commitments.
1: That's Fox's Trey Yingst in Tel Aviv. The Supreme Court has just four cases left to decide this term, and we'll get the rulings this morning, including a challenge to the Trump order trying to prevent children born to people here illegally from becoming U.S. citizens.
4: It follows yesterday's Supreme Court ruling that election officials may count mail-in ballots arriving after Election Day if they were postmarked beforehand. And it's a setback for President Trump, who took to Truth Social, writing, quote, "It is more important than ever to pass the Save America Act," writing, "All voters must show photo ID. All voters must show proof of citizenship. No mail-in ballots except for illness, disability, military deployment, or travel."
1: Fox's Alex Hogan. It's going to be a really hot day for millions of Americans. Heat warnings, advisories from Louisiana up to Wisconsin over to Maine. In Nashville, it could feel like 110 degrees. An emergency management captain, Mike Russell, says for those they encounter with heat exhaustion,
5: they'll be sweating profusely, lightheaded. We try to get them to a cool place. We got some frozen bottles of water we can give them. They hold up on their neck.
1: The search for survivors continues in the earthquake rubble in Venezuela, where it's up to at least 1,700 people dead. 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
6: Here's a preview of stories we're following on WXBQ. Police in neighboring Granger County, Tennessee, report a weather-related fatality from the weekend. Four state prisoners in Mountain City were taken to a hospital after being injured by correctional officers during an attack. For the first time in Donald Trump's presidency, his approval rating in Tennessee has dropped below 50%. For WXBQ News, I'm Kevin Castle. Al Archer's weather is next.
7: Good morning, I'm meteorologist Alan Archer. Check our WXBQ forecast for the Tri-Cities. National Weather Service has issued a heat advisory to be in effect down here for today, all the way through pretty much the end of the week. Today, partly cloudy. It's a 20% chance of a widely scattered shower, thunder shower possible this afternoon and from the north, a high of 93. But with the heat index likely approaching 100, and tonight's low at 70. Tomorrow, partly sunny, hotter, humid, a 30% chance of an intense afternoon evening storm possible at 96. I'm meteorologist Alan Archer here at the Tri-Cities Weather Station, 96.9 WXBQ.
8: Hey, good morning and welcome to the Morning Air Show. It's Steve and Nikki. Nikki has the day off. She's a little under the weather. Wishing her the best. Coming up on the show in this hour, Menthol Meredith will be here. A little later on, we'll talk about the wedding party. Colorado surprise, some great news for germaphobes. We'll also get into the Mexican superhero, emotional support animals. And speaking of animals, there's something going on in and around their area that I want to pass along to you as well. Got some Hollywood news on the way.

0: Zach Toppin, south of Sanity, 96.9 WXPQ. Woo! What a week it's going to be. Lots of heat, humidity. Heat advisories in effect for today, tonight, tomorrow, Wednesday night, Thursday. Partly cloudy today, the high 93. It's 70 with 100% humidity this morning. It's time now for Hollywood news and the Michael Jackson movie. Has moonwalked into the record books once again. Michael has taken in $977 million worldwide. Now that surpasses the Oscar-winning film Oppenheimer. Michael had already become the highest-grossing musical biopic of all time, out-earning the Queen movie Bohemian Rhapsody. But right now it's tops among all biographical films, and apparently Lionsgate is planning on at least one more movie about Jackson's life since Michael ends in 1988. And of course, Michael Jackson died in June of 2009. And Taylor Sheridan, he's created a television empire with shows like Yellowstone, Landman, The Madison. The secret to his success is partly credited to what he doesn't do, which is listen to the bigwigs. In a recent interview, Taylor said he doesn't care about winning Emmys. He would rather focus on telling heartfelt stories, saying, I'm pretty common, and I'm going to tell stories that common people are going to understand. That's most of America. My goal is to sit somebody on their couch and move them. Make them think, make them laugh, scare the crap out of them, excite them. That's what I want to do because that's what I want in a show. He also talked about how his shows are rage bait for TV critics, but Taylor said, I don't care what they think, and it annoys the crap out of them that I don't care. You gotta like that. Anyway, that's Hollywood News on WXBQ.
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0: Luke Bryan, Country and She Knows It, 96.9 WXBQ's Morning Air Show. Steve and Nikki. Today, heat advisories in effect, partly cloudy skies and a high 93. It's humid, and it's 70 at WXBQ. And I was checking this out online, and I thought it was worth mentioning to you, in case you haven't seen it. It has to do with the Washington County, Tennessee Animal Shelter. I was reading today where they are overloaded with pets. As a matter of fact, this was put on Facebook. They said that, and I guess this was yesterday, 26 animals entered their shelter. And so space and funds are limited, and they're saying they cannot accept any additional animals at this time. If you find an animal, you'll be asked to foster it until space is available. Of course, they are a nonprofit, so they don't have unlimited space or funds. They said, trust us, we wish we did. But that's the case right now. And so I hope that if you can, you will either support them monetarily or at least stop by there and maybe bring some pet food or something like that to help them out. Because all of these pets, and as they said, they have very limited space, very limited funds, but they want to take care of all of them. And we all want them to. But if you have a pet right now that you were thinking about stopping by, just hold on to it if you can until they can make some space. But again, if you can find it in your heart today to make a donation to them, it would be greatly appreciated. They're not asking for this. I'm asking for them. And so if you want to help out either that way or through some pet food, awesome. Thank you in advance. Coming up, got some good stuff, including Menthol Meredith in the hour.
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3: 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I'm Jay Patrick's in the traffic center on the Tri-Cities traffic station, 96.9 WXBQ.

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This is Menthol Meredith, and I've got something on my mind. Stick around, and I'll spill the beans here on the WXBQ Morning Air Show.

0: Cody and Carrie, I'm going to love you. 96.9 WXBQ, you have the morning air show. Steve and Nikki, it's 7:30 and it's going to be humid when you walk out the door. 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
1: WXBQ Newsroom. I'm Kevin Castle. Four inmates at the Northeast Correctional Complex in Mountain City required medical care following a weekend incident. A preliminary statement from the Department of Corrections says there was an altercation between the inmates and guards at the Johnson County facility. None of the correctional officers or prison staff were injured, according to a spokesperson. The body of a Granger County, Tennessee woman was recovered after she jumped into rushing floodwaters to save her son. A preliminary investigation showed 39-year-old Mary Evelyn Manning Kellyon entered a culvert and was then pulled under and wedged inside the structure. Police said her son made it out of the water. The case remains under review.
2: The Jonesboro Police Department will implement multiple road closures from July 2nd to July 4th for the 56th annual Jonesboro Days Festival. July 2nd, beginning at 5:15, a section of Main Street will be closed for vendor setup and will remain closed throughout the festival. Additional street closures and changed traffic patterns will be in place July 3rd from 9 a.m. through 11 a.m. for the Jonesboro Days Parade. Then from 8:30 till midnight on July the 4th, traffic patterns will be altered for the fireworks finale. I'm Jay Patricks.
1: The Dickinson County School Board recently honored members of the Ridgeview High School girls tennis team who captured the VHSL Class 2 state championship during the Spring Jubilee at Liberty University earlier this month. It's the school's first tennis title and the third overall state championship since Ridgeview opened in 2015. The title also capped a perfect season for the Wolfpack, going 22-0 in the spring. For WXBQ News, I'm Kevin Castle. Al Archer's weather is next.
3: Good morning, I'm meteorologist Alan Archer. Check our WXBQ forecast for the Tri-Cities. National Weather Service has issued a heat advisory to be in effect down here for today, all the way through pretty much the end of the week. Today, partly cloudy. It's a 20% chance of a widely scattered shower, thunder shower possible this afternoon and from the north, a high of 93. But with the heat index likely approaching 100, and tonight's low at 70. Tomorrow, partly sunny, hotter, humid, a 30% chance of an intense afternoon and evening storm possible at 96. I'm meteorologist Alan Archer here at the Tri-Cities Weather Station, 96.9 WXBQ.

0: Kent. We're going to see him this year at the Appalachian Fair. That's Corey with Co Wetzel, Rocky Mountain Low, 96.9 WXBQ's Morning Air Show. A hot one today. Hot and humid. High around 93 under partly cloudy skies. 70 degrees at 96.9 WXBQ. And time once again for Menthol Meredith. What's up, girl?
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2: Well, we're celebrating two major milestones this week. America's 250, and that mystery rash that took over my cleavage finally cleared up. Thank goodness, because I'm going to be in the local parade riding on the women that tried to kill their husbands for life insurance float. And I did not want to be up there in front of God and everybody with scaly side boob again. Okay, y'all. I gotta go. I gotta get on down to Tammy's Cigarettes and Explosives before they sell out all the cool band fireworks. They might blow off your hand, but they'll definitely blow your mind. Freedom, baby.
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0: Stella Langley, Morgan Wallen. I can't love you anymore. Sorry. It's the way it is. 7:49, 11 away from 8 o'clock. Today, heat advisory. Whew. Today, tonight, tomorrow, the next day, the next day. I know it sounds like a broken record. I wish it weren't. That's the case. Anyway, today's high around 83. Make that 93. Wishful thinking on my part, right? Partly cloudy. Right now, 70, though, at WXBQ. And let's talk emotional support animals. Of course, we know there's dogs, cats, rabbits, guinea pigs, hamsters, and in the case of Terry O'Shea, a bearded dragon. I had an uncle who worked in the circus. He had an emotional support person. It was a bearded lady. Long story. Anyway, Terry's making headlines after telling a court that he needs his pet bearded dragon by his side. Otherwise, he cannot complete his prison sentence. He went with a bearded dragon, not a going with a jailbird, but whatever. He was convicted of dangerous driving, but before starting his required meetings with social workers, his lawyer identified his bearded dragon, Mishu, as an emotional support animal. Here's what Terry said. We don't go anywhere without each other. That's right. Terry goes somewhere. He's always dragging Mishu along. Thank you. Anyway, Mishu helps prevent him from getting agitated. Court has delayed sentencing while psychiatric reports are completed. I think those are definitely warranted. No word yet on whether or not Mishu will be allowed to attend. You know, my therapist, he told me to get an emotional support animal. So I got a chicken. Sure did. It came with 11 herbs and spices, potatoes, coleslaw.
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5: 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I-81 north and south, I-26 east and west, routes 11 and 19 with no issues right now, and the surface streets all look normal this morning. I'm Jay Patricks in the traffic center on the Tri-Cities traffic station, 96.9 WX.

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2: I'm Dave Anthony, Fox News. U.S. and Iran negotiations resumed today after days of fighting around the Strait of Hormuz put a damper on the deal to open up shipping through there and extend the ceasefire.
3: We don't want them to have a nuclear weapon, and they're not going to have a nuclear weapon. They've agreed to that, no offense.
4: President Trump's envoy Steve Witkoff and Jared Kushner are in Qatar. An Iranian delegation is also there, but there are no plans for them to meet directly. Qatar's foreign ministry says the American party will discuss ongoing negotiations with senior Qatari officials. Tomorrow, technical teams from the US and Iran will meet separately with mediators. They're trying to flesh out the Memorandum of Understanding signed earlier this month.
2: Fox's Jonathan Savage. The Supreme Court will wrap up its term this morning, deciding the last four cases. The two most anticipated rulings involve challenges to transgender athletes playing girls and women's sports and birthright citizenship.
5: Since its ratification following the Civil War, the 14th Amendment has been understood to grant U.S. citizenship to anyone born on American soil. An executive order from President Trump would end that for children born to parents in the country illegally or temporarily.
3: It's tremendously destructive. It's extremely costly. I don't know. It's up to them.
5: The president took the unprecedented step of attending Supreme Court arguments when a challenge to his order was heard in April.
2: Fox's Jared Halpert at the White House. They keep digging and searching collapsed homes and buildings in Venezuela.
6: As the death toll from last week's earthquake has now reached over 1,700. Officials say this is the most critical time for survivors who are still trapped under the rubble as rescue crews continue to make their way through damaged cities.
2: Fox's Carly Shimkus. There is a different search in Monaco. A manhunt for the attacker who tried to blow up a Ukrainian business leader last night. He was injured by the explosive device, and so was a child and a woman whose injuries are considered life-threatening. 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
8: Here's a preview of stories we're following on WXBQ. Police in neighboring Granger County, Tennessee, report a weather-related fatality from the weekend. Four state prisoners in Mountain City were taken to a hospital after being injured by correctional officers during an attack. For the first time in Donald Trump's presidency, his approval rating in Tennessee has dropped below 50%. For WXBQ News, I'm Kevin Castle. Al Archer's weather is next.
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10: Good morning, I'm meteorologist Alan Archer. Check our WXBQ forecast for the Tri-Cities. National Weather Service has issued a heat advisory to be in effect down here for today all the way through pretty much the end of the week. Today, partly cloudy, it's a 20% chance of a widely scattered shower, thunder shower possible this afternoon and from the north, a high of 93. But with the heat index likely approaching 100, and tonight's low at 70. Tomorrow, partly sunny, hotter, humid, a 30% chance of an intense afternoon evening storm possible at 96. I'm meteorologist Alan Archer here at the Tri-Cities Weather Station, 96.9 WXBQ.
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12: What's up? Welcome to hour number three of the morning air show. Steve and Nikki. Nikki is out today. She's a little under the weather. We'll get her back tomorrow, hopefully. So on the show today, we've got Mexico's brand new superhero. We'll talk about some news that germaphobes everywhere are going to love. And there was a wedding that was a little different than your average wedding. Get into that as well.

0: Yeah, it's the number one song for Josh Ross, Hate How You Look, 96.9 WXBQ. It's Morning Air Show, 10 minutes after 8 o'clock. Woo! You'll be saying that a lot today. There is a heat advisory in effect until July the 2nd, around 9 p.m. Eastern Time. Partly cloudy skies today, hazy, hot, and humid, the high around 93. Careful if you're out working today. It's 72, the humidity at 94%. It's time for Nashville Notes and Choosing Texas from Ella Langley. It's making history again. Just became the sole longest leading Billboard Hot 100 number one by a woman with a country hit at 11 weeks. And that's defined as those that have hit Billboard's multi-metric hot country songs chart. Breaks out of a tie with Debbie Boone. Remember,
1: you light up my life.
0: That dominated the Hot 100 for 10 weeks, becoming the first song to reign for double-digit weeks, reached number four on the Hot Country Songs chart back in 77. Choosin' Texas is also the number one song on Billboard's Hot Country Songs chart for a 29th week. And Jordan Davis is celebrating his 10th number one song with Turn This Truck Around. But you know what? He says he whiffed on a couple of songs that went on to become huge hits. As a matter of fact, one song was from his brother Jacob, who, in his own right, is a well-known hit Nashville songwriter. Bro called him up one day and said, "Look, dude, I got a song for you. I think it's going to be big. It's called Backseat Driver. What do you think?" Jordan was like, I like the song, but I just don't think it's going to fit for me. It's too close to what I already have out." Jordan looked at Jacob and said, "You know what? I think I can do without it." Jacob was like, "You know what? You're an idiot." And, well, you know, thing is, Backseat Driver went on to become a massive hit for Kane Brown, and it doesn't stop there. Jordan says he also was sent Where the Wild Things Are early on in the process because the songwriter was a buddy of his, and he said, "You know, I like it, but, you know, I think I'm going to pass on that." Ended up with Luke Combs. The rest is history. No hard feelings, though. Jordan says that that song ended up in the right hands, and he says it's one of his favorite Luke Combs songs to date. You know what? Can't argue too much with Mr. Davis's success. 10 number ones, couple of honest L's, and a brother who's never going to let him forget about it. Nashville Notes on WXBQ.

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0: It's Ashley McBride. 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It's Morning Air Show. Steve and Nikki. Heat advisories in effect today. Be aware if you're working outside, okay? Partly cloudy skies, hazy hot and humid, high around 93. It's 70 and hot, WXBQ. Well, there is someone in Jalisco, Mexico that is chasing down motorbike thieves and taping them to lamppost. Now, I know what you're thinking. Shouldn't a Mexican superhero go after the drug cartels? Yes, but he wants to live, okay? So take what you get, don't pitch fit. At least five men were duct taped to street poles over 10 days beginning on June 13th in an area called Lagos de Moreno. Lagos de Moreno. Heard it both ways. So how about this? Some of the people that were captured had mustaches, cat whiskers, and the Spanish word for thief drawn on their faces with a marker, and the stolen motorcycles were also left near the men as evidence of the crimes. Police are treating the tied-up men as victims and are trying to catch the vigilante known as the Batman of Lagos de Moreno. Batman. They got a Mexican Batman. That be Batman, well, I...
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0: 34 years. That's how long Marsha Blackburn has been in politics. She ran for Congress, State Senate, Congress 8 more times, U.S. Senate twice. I voted for her, and I bet you did too. Now Marsha Blackburn wants to end her career as governor. We all owe Marsha our sincere thanks for her service, but we don't owe her the governor's office.
1: John Rose.
0: It's not a reward. It's a tough job for a tough, conservative CEO. I'm John Rose. Like President Trump and previous Tennessee governors, I'm a CEO. 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I created jobs. I made a payroll and made tough decisions. 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I'm John Rose, and I'm applying to do the job.
1: For Governor, John Rose. Keep Tennessee, Tennessee. 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Jeff Aiken, Treasurer.
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4: No major delays or congestion anywhere. We're pretty much wide open. I-81, I-26, routes 11 and 19. There are no problems on the surface streets in and around Kingsport, Bristol, and Johnson City. Everything A-OK this morning. I'm Jay Patrick's in the traffic center on the Tri-Cities traffic station, 96.9 WXVQ.

0: Bailey Zimmerman, Luke Combs, and Backup Plan. 96.9 WXBQ. You got the morning air show. Steve and Nikki. Fair skies, 73 degrees. It's 8:31.
1: The WXBQ Newsroom. I'm Kevin Castle. Four inmates at the Northeast Correctional Complex in Mountain City required medical care following a weekend incident. A preliminary statement from the Department of Corrections says there was an altercation between the inmates and guards at the Johnson County facility. None of the correctional officers or prison staff were injured, according to a spokesperson. The body of a Granger County, Tennessee woman was recovered after she jumped into rushing floodwaters to save her son. A preliminary investigation showed 39-year-old Mary Evelyn Manning Kellyon entered a culvert and was then pulled under and wedged inside the structure. Police said her son made it out of the water. The case remains under review. An 82-year-old Granger County man has been indicted by a grand jury after a sexual assault investigation that involved the TBI. A state report said Glenn Noe is accused of inappropriately touching a caregiver at his residence on four separate occasions between September of 2025 and February of 2026. Noe was taken into custody Monday and officially charged with three counts of sexual battery and one count of assault. He was issued a $10,000 bond. An East Tennessee woman is dead after police said she lost control of an ATV while heading down a hill and struck a utility pole. A report from Jefferson County said 56-year-old Heather Wheeler died from her injuries at UT Medical Center a day after the wreck on private property. A passenger on the ATV was treated and released. Investigators said neither rider was wearing a helmet. A recent Vanderbilt University poll shows support for President Donald Trump has dipped below 50% for the first time in Tennessee since he won the 2024 election. The report said Trump lost the most support with independent voters, a group that could decide the 2026 midterms, with a 10% drop from 1 year ago. The review also showed 58% of those polled said the U.S. is headed in the wrong direction, with the economy as the biggest concern. For WXBQ News, I'm Kevin Castle. Al Archer's weather is next.
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Good morning, I'm meteorologist Alan Archer. Check our WXPQ forecast for the Tri-Cities. National Weather Service has issued a heat advisory to be in effect down here for today, all the way through pretty much the end of the week. Today, partly cloudy to cloudy. It's a 20% chance of a widely scattered shower, thunder shower possible this afternoon and from the north, a high of 93. But with the heat index likely approaching 100, and tonight's low at 70. Tomorrow, partly sunny, hotter, humid, a 30% chance of an intense afternoon and evening storm possible at 96. I'm meteorologist Alan Archer here at the Tri-Cities Weather Station, 96.9 WXPQ.

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0: Megan Maroney, it's Beautiful Things, 96.9 WXBQ. Today, heat advisories in effect under partly cloudy skies with your high today at 93. This morning, started out warm, nothing's changed. 73 degrees with 89% humidity here at 96.9 WXBQ. Now, this may blow your mind, but if you're busting out your grill and asking ChatGPT for tips on your 4th of July barbecue this year, this is going to come as a shock to you, because it did to me. AI uncovered a Bloomberg article that had professional chefs list some foods that you should never, ever cook on a grill. Number one, burgers. Now, their argument is the fat drips down, the outside doesn't get caramelized, and you lose all the flavor. Yep. You're supposed to use like a flat piece of cast iron you can place on top of the grill. I think they call that a plancha or a plancha. I've heard it both ways. Anyway, the 4th of July is all about freedom, though. I say do what you want to do. All right. Filet mignon. They say it doesn't have enough fat for the grill. They're usually pretty thick, so it's hard to cook them the way you want to if you're using a flame. They say do not cook pizza on a grill. They don't cook very well, and it's hard to get the toppings to cook right. If you do try it, though, they say use aluminum foil or a pizza stone. Otherwise, you might have a tough time scraping that off the grill. Most types of fish, including salmon, tends to do better if you cook it on low heat. And with a really flaky fish, the smoke hides all the flavor. Swordfish and tuna do pretty well on the grill, though. Pork chops, again, they say you lose all that delicious fat. They're better in a pan. Something else on the grill? Shish kebabs. I don't know, you're thinking, Yeah, they're actually okay on the grill, but not the way that most people do them. Vegetables tend to cook faster than meat, so don't put everything on the same skewer. Put meat on one, veggies on the other. Now back to AI. Melty cheeses. ChatGPT says that softer cheeses and processed types like American, they'll just melt through the grates. You can make it work on a burger if you really want to flip the script on the list. But if you want them for a skewer, there are cheeses that can handle being grilled. Some of the ones include queso, panela, halloumi, or the Greek cheese, kefalotori. Now, I know I'm saying that wrong. Kefalotori? Anyway, it's a great appetizer with lemon juice and black pepper. I've not tried any of those. I do not know what any of those really sound like. I'm just going by what I think they're pronounced like. Halloumi, queso, panela, or the Greek cheese, kefalotri. Kefalotri. It's cheese.
1: Dizziness or loss of balance will affect 90 million Americans sometime during their lifetime. Dizziness is the number one complaint reported to medical providers for adults over 70. Balance-related falls account for more than half of the accidental deaths in the elderly. Balance-related falls cause over 300,000 hip fractures in individuals over 65 years of age. 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

0: Shoes in Texas, 96.9 WXBQ in the morning air show. Steve and Nikki at 8:51, not away from 9 o'clock. Heat advisory. Steamy, my friend. Steamy. At least for the next few days, according to Al. As a matter of fact, by Wednesday, Thursday, we're looking at 95 to 97. I'm looking at staying inside where it's air conditioning. Anyway, today's high around 93. It is 73 at 96.9 WXBQ. And what is it they say? What doesn't kill you makes you stronger. Unless it's a bear. A bear will kill you. So imagine the feeling that you'd get when you open up your truck door one time. You just going out to your car, start your day. Open it up. And there's one in the front seat. Now, the good news is it was a baby bear and hadn't learned yet how to hotwire a truck. But it still scared Colorado's Andy Kerrigan, the owner. Apparently, Boo Boo climbed in through an open window in the truck bed and rooted around looking for food. The good news is Andy didn't have any other bear necessities, so the wooden plank that he found was good enough to intimidate the bear and hightailing it. Thankfully, the truck didn't appear to be seriously damaged. Then the mountain lion attacked.
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10: No major delays or congestion anywhere. We're pretty much wide open. I-81, I-26, routes 11 and 19. There are no problems on the surface streets in and around Kingsport, Bristol, and Johnson City. Everything A-OK this morning. I'm Jay Patrick's in the traffic center on the Tri-Cities traffic station, 96.9 WXBQ.

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1: They have four cases left to decide.
2: I'm Dave Anthony, Fox News, and the Supreme Court will give us those rulings next hour and wrap up this term. The most anticipated one involves birthright citizenship, so important to the president, he made history attending the hearing on the case. Challenging the Trump executive order to prevent babies born in the U.S. with parents illegally here from becoming Americans.
3: There's a lot of discussion about the fact that there are billions of people around the world who could be one flight away from coming here and having a child that would then automatically have citizenship. There was discussion of birth tourism. But even amidst all of that, Chief Justice Roberts at one point during the argument said the world may have changed, but the Constitution hasn't. Listen, by reading the tea leaves, we think, and it's just an educated guess that he's writing the opinion, we will know shortly and we'll see what the decision is.
2: Fox's Shannon Bream outside the court. Another case involves challenges to bans on transgender athletes playing in girls and women's sports. The polls are just opening in Colorado, where it's primary day, and socialist candidates are hoping to do what some did last week in New York and defeat incumbent Democrats.
4: Senator John Hickenlooper's fending off a primary challenge from Julie Gonzalez, who's backed by the Denver chapter of the Democratic Socialists of America. In the first congressional district, the Denver DSA has backed Milat Kiros, who is challenging incumbent Representative Diana DeGette.
2: Jessica Rosenthal. The U.S. and Iran are talking again, but not directly. Following days of fighting around the Strait of Hormuz, Special Envoy Steve Witkoff, Jared Kushner there in Qatar for mediator-brokered negotiations. After the deal signed, extended the ceasefire and allowed Iran to sell oil again. But Treasury Secretary Scott Bessent just told Fox only China is buying it, no one else yet.
5: Because, you know, the buyers are a little leery of, will it be re-sanctioned? Will I get in trouble with Treasury? So, you know, this is a reason for the Iranians really to embrace these negotiations.
2: Oil prices are up slightly this morning. WTI still a little higher than before the Iran conflict started, but Brent crude's fallen back below those levels. 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
7: Good morning, I'm meteorologist Alan Archer. Check our WXPQ forecast for the Tri-Cities. National Weather Service has issued a heat advisory to be in effect down here for today, all the way through pretty much the end of the week. Today, partly cloudy. It's a 20% chance of a widely scattered shower, thunder shower possible this afternoon and from the north, a high of 93. But with the heat index likely approaching 100, then tonight's low at 70. Tomorrow, partly sunny, hotter, humid, a 30% chance of an intense afternoon and evening storm possible at 96. I'm meteorologist Alan Archer here at the Tri-Cities Weather Station, 96.9 WXBQ.
8: Hey, what's going on? Welcome to the final hour of the morning air show. It's Steve and Nikki. Nikki is under the weather. She should be back tomorrow, hopefully, anyway. Coming up on the show in this hour, I got some great news for germaphobes everywhere. Yeah, I'm talking about myself. Birthdays, too.

0: Please be careful, okay? Make sure you're hydrated and everything like that, because it will wear you out, but you know that already. All right, if you know anything about me, you know I'm kind of a germaphobe. So I'm liking this right here. Something new from Hyundai and Kia. They have developed some software that will sanitize your entire car's interior with people inside. Everybody up in the club, get fresh. The concept is something called PlasmaCare UVC, which doesn't sound suspicious at all. It uses far ultraviolet sea light and the 200 to 230 nanometer wavelength range. Now, if you're thinking to yourself, what in the devil is that? Well, apparently, this specific wavelength will provide enough energy to kill bacteria and viruses, but not enough to penetrate our skin, according to the automakers. So, you know, that makes it safe for us to be in it as it's disinfecting. Engineers tested the hardware in a chamber designed to simulate a car interior, and they claim a 96.8% reduction in airborne viruses within half an hour. And when they did a test involving a Kia PV5 electric van, the UV treatment killed 99.9% of E. coli after 40 minutes. In addition to sanitizing the surfaces, Hyundai and Kia claim the UV light can help reduce odors in your car as well. So for me, germaphobe, it's pretty awesome. But honestly, I've been in some cars where I thought the only effective sanitation would involve gasoline and a Bic lighter.
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0: because you're drunk. Wrapping up an exclusive WXBQ No Talk Triple Play. It's Morning Air Show, Steve and Nikki. Speaking of think as you're drunk, sometimes a cop needs a field sobriety test to see if somebody's drunk, and sometimes it's a little more obvious. There was a woman in Florida named Nadie Kaufman. She was pulled over after a cop saw her drifting across the lanes and blow a red light, and the cop asked her for her driver's license and the registration. And that's when he thought, there's a good possibility this woman is hammered. The reason he thought about it wasn't because of her bloodshot eyes or her slurred speech. I mean, she had those, but it was when she allegedly handed over a bag containing Q-tips and batteries. Yeah, that was her driver's license and registration. She's facing several misdemeanor charges, including DUI. She was sent to jail. Also, when she was asked about body markings on the jail intake form, she said she had a heart tattoo right there on the bottom of her butt. See, this is the kind of person who thinks drink responsibly means not to spill it.
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10: Good morning, I'm meteorologist Alan Archer. Check our WXPQ forecast for the Tri-Cities. National Weather Service has issued a heat advisory to be in effect down here for today all the way through pretty much the end of the week. Today, partly cloudy, it's a 20% chance of a widely scattered shower, thunder shower possible this afternoon and from the north, a high of 93. But with the heat index likely approaching 100, then tonight's low at 70. Tomorrow, partly sunny, hotter, humid, a 30% chance of an intense afternoon evening storm possible at 96. I'm meteorologist Alan Archer here at the Tri-Cities Weather Station, 96.9 WXPQ.

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0: Zach John King is his name. 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Mr. Brooks, as far as weather goes today, heat advisory kicks off at least 3 or 4 days of the hot stuff. We'll see temperatures as high as 97 degrees, just not today. 93 is the expected high. 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It's time now for birthdays here on the show. 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If you've got a leak, let Tommy's take a peek. This morning's birthday winner is going to pick up free coffee from Tommy's. We want to say happy birthday to two people celebrating today. Jenny Doherty, who is 43 from Johnson City, and Jean Kiker, who is 84 in Elizabethan. Happy birthday to you both. But only one of you can win the free coffee. And that winner is Jenny Doherty in Johnson City.
1: Happy birthday. 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
0: 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Hopefully, Nikki's feeling better tomorrow. We'll be back with us on the show until we talk again. Whew. Stay cool, y'all. Peace and love until we do it again tomorrow.
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1: The Supreme Court is about to go on summer break. I'm Dave Anthony, Fox News. But before the justices go, they'll issue the last four rulings of this term this hour. And President Trump's really hoping they side with him on birthright citizenship. He made history attending the arguments in the case challenging his executive order to prevent babies born here to parents here illegally or temporarily from automatically becoming Americans.
2: It's tremendously destructive. It's extremely costly. I don't know. It's up to them. But in terms of for the good of the country, it'd be great if they didn't allow it.
1: Trump critics say he can't alter the Constitution with an order. Another big ruling coming, Chan, comes out of the challenges to laws in Idaho and West Virginia banning transgender athletes from playing girls and women's sports.
3: Arguments about whether these young athletes who were born biologically male, even if they didn't go through traditional puberty, would they still have advantages on bone density and other things because of their chromosomes and their genetic identity? And so what happens with those states will ripple across the country in other states who have also got similar laws one way or the other with respect to these trans athletes.
1: That's Fox's Shannon Bream outside the court. And moments ago, Reuters put out an alert that the court has ruled in favor of those laws in those states that would ban trans athletes from playing on female sports teams. U.S. and Iran talks resumed today through mediators after days of new attacks in the Strait of Hormuz. Despite a deal in place that extended the ceasefire, the U.S. and Iran, though, will talk indirectly through mediators in Qatar. Now to Venezuela, where they keep digging through earthquake rubble.
4: Time is running out to find survivors 6 days after this disaster. Rescue workers freed a young man from the rubble after a remarkable rescue. It took nearly 2 days to reach him.
1: That's Fox's Nate Foy in the hard-hit city of La Guaira. The number of deaths in Venezuela tops 1,700, with more missing and many more left homeless. 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
6: Lovely, pleasant, good morning. I hope it's going to be a pleasant day for you, but most importantly, I hope it's going to be a cool day. Good luck. On my way into work today, I saw a guy on his ride mower, and he had duct taped an umbrella to a pole, and he just had it above him, right? So he's kind of getting out of the sun a little bit. It's a good day to have an umbrella duct taped to a pole. You're going to need it. Upwards of 90 degrees across the Tri-Cities today. 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

0: It is Say So, Dan and Shay at 96.9 WXPQ, Today's Country, and your 24-karat country favorites, 1025. It's Marcus Brooks. Got a call at the traffic hotline. We got an issue over in Kingsport. This is I-26 right at the Wilcox Drive exit. That's exit 4. That's going up the hill, I-26 eastbound. Starts at mile marker 4, stretches for about a mile. Got our call on the traffic hotline saying this looks like a pretty bad accident. So just avoid that area right now if you can. Right there at the Sullivan Gardens Parkway, Wilcox Drive, John B. Dennis area right there on 26 eastbound going up the hill there. Just watch out as there's been an accident that is being tended to at this time. Got a no-talk triple play ready. Some code Joe in there. Nate Smith 2 next.
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0: Country, Mo Pitney at 96.9 WXBQ. Still looking at problems there. I-26 eastbound, mile marker between mile marker 4 and 5. The official report is a disabled vehicle reported about 20 minutes ago. Eastbound left lane and the left shoulder are blocked. So if you're headed east from Kingsport on 26 towards Johnson City between mile marker 4 and 5, we've got traffic backed up pretty substantially right there. It's at a standstill once you get to the Wilcox Drive, John B. Denham, Sullivan Gardens Parkway exit there. It's exit 4. You're going to see traffic backed up as you go up the hill. So just be careful as first responders continue to tend to that area.
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5: 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I'm Peter Rollins with Stellan Archer. Check our WXPQ forecast for the Tri-Cities. National Weather Service has issued a heat advisory to be in effect down here for today all the way through pretty much the end of the week. Today, partly cloudy. It's a 20% chance of a widely scattered shower, thunder shower possible this afternoon and from the north, a high of 93. But with the heat index likely approaching 100, and tonight's low at 70. Tomorrow, partly sunny, hotter, humid, a 30% chance of an intense afternoon evening storm possible at 96. I'm meteorologist Alan Archer here at the Tri-Cities Weather Station, 96.9 WXBQ.

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0: Bryce at 96.9 WXBQ. 4th of July week. Man, so ready to get out there to Freedom Hall on Saturday for the huge Pepsi Independence Day fireworks presented by Food City. Holy cow, what a day it's going to be. A little sweaty, but we're going to have a great time. We're going to have some awesome music out there. Shenandoah back in the Tri-Cities this weekend to perform. And best of all, it's a free country concert for you. The Legends, Shenandoah, will perform. Also, Carson Peters, who is an amazing talent in his own right, bunch of fans. He's going to perform along with Noah Spencer, who's awesome as well. That's three big shows out there for you. And of course, the biggest fireworks display in all the Tri-Cities coming up Saturday night. Excited to get out there. Don't forget our Great American Giveaway going to be happening too, where somebody's going to walk off that stage with $10,000 in groceries. And you know what? It still could be you. We're going to have our last minute registration booth set up out on the grounds this Saturday, where we'll select one more person to join the qualifiers up on stage for a shot to win the big money. So if you're heading out this weekend, check out the live music with us. Make sure you put your name in the box for your chance to win. It's all from Food City, Pepsi, and WXBQ.
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2: 34 years. That's how long Marsha Blackburn has been in politics. She ran for Congress, State Senate, Congress 8 more times, U.S. Senate twice. I voted for her, and I bet you did too. Now Marsha Blackburn wants to end her career as governor. We all owe Marsha our sincere thanks for her service, but we don't owe her the governor's office.
3: John Rose.
2: 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Like President Trump and previous Tennessee governors, I'm a CEO. 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
3: For Governor, John Rose. Keep Tennessee, Tennessee. Paid for by Rose for Tennessee. Jeff Akin, Treasurer.
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1: This is a Fox News alert. The Supreme Court rules against the president. I'm Dave Anthony, and the final ruling just out ending this term, the justices have struck down a Trump order that aimed to undo what's called birthright citizenship.
2: Right off the bat, it says children born in the United States to parents unlawfully or temporarily present are, quote, subject to the jurisdiction of the United States and are citizens at birth under the 14th Amendment's citizenship clause.
1: It was a 6-3 decision in favor of that. Fox's Shannon Bream outside the court also details the dissent by Justice Clarence Thomas.
2: 14th Amendment was enacted in the wake of the Civil War, quote, with the one pervading purpose of securing equal citizenship for the freed slaves, that the court, meaning the majority now, has repurposed the 14th Amendment to protect its own set of preferred rights by recognizing a constitutional right to citizenship for the children of all foreign birth tourists and illegal aliens.
1: No reaction yet from President Trump on that, but he did just post on Truth Social about another ruling out, calling it a big win.
3: West Virginia and Idaho laws banning transgender girls and women from female sports teams do not violate the U.S. Constitution's Equal Protection Clause. More than

0: two dozen states have similar laws, and the court's decision will likely settle disputes in those cases as well. Writing for the majority, Justice Brett Kavanaugh lays out an interest in states protecting biological females to ensure competitive fairness.
1: Fox's Jared Halpern. In another ruling, the Supreme Court struck down a federal election law that set limits on how much political parties can spend in coordination with their candidates for president and Congress. They keep digging in Venezuela, hoping to find survivors. Time's though running out 6 days after double earthquakes. Fox's Nate Foy's there.
2: The devastation in La Guaira is widespread. Thousands living on the streets. Many of them need medical care. And that's where Christian aid organization Samaritan's Purse steps in. Today they're opening their largest field hospital to help those in need.
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4: Marcus Brooks, good morning, 96.9 WXBQ. Hey, coming up this weekend, there's going to be some racing action up at Lonesome Pine Raceway. Grab their big Pepsi race night on the 4th of July. I got a chance for you to win some tickets out to that. We love our friends up there in Coburn at Lonesome Pine Raceway doing some awesome things with that newly renovated facility. And we want to see you up there for a big extravaganza this weekend. I've got tickets coming up today before 3 o'clock. Listen for your chance to win. Ella Langley coming up, plus Thomas Rhett, Luke Bryan.

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0: 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Think about all those folks out there working outside today. It is a rough day to be out there slaving away. There's a road crew right outside the radio station and sweating it out already this morning. Of course, humid, hot weather expected to continue today. 84 right now at WXBQ. Heat advisory is in effect for the entire region as heat index values going to approach or exceed 100 degrees through pretty much a good part of the higher elevations. And we may see some valley locations exceed heat index values of 105 degrees today. The feels like temperature 105. This heat advisory remains in effect from 11 o'clock this morning through 9 p.m. on Thursday. So we're going to continue to see those warm temperatures for the next several days. So if you are outside working, make sure you're staying hydrated. That goes for those pets too. Make sure those outdoor pets have all the necessary water and everything here for the next few days for sure. 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

good friend Carson Peters. We're going to see him at the Pepsi Independence Day Fireworks coming up July 4th, Freedom Hall. That is Cole Goodwin. It's called Howdy. 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

0: 96.9 WXVQ, Kane and Caitlin Brown. It's Thank God. Marcus here with you. My microphone or a headphone cord's all tangled, but we're good now. Just in case you wanted to know. Hey, that issue out there on 26 is all good now. Don't see any issues out there again near the Wilcox Drive exit on 26. So that seems to be cleared up. And elsewhere around the Tri-Cities, we seem to be looking much better now than we did earlier. But if you encounter a problem, you can always call us 844-REC-12. 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Still have those Lonesome Pine tickets to give away. We'll do that away, or we'll give those away, rather, sometime before the early afternoon. So keep listening to win yours from Lonesome Pine Raceway in Coburn and WXBQ.
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1: Good morning, I'm meteorologist Alan Archer. Check our WXPQ forecast for the Tri-Cities. National Weather Service has issued a heat advisory to be in effect down here for today, all the way through pretty much the end of the week. Today, partly cloudy. It's a 20% chance of a widely scattered shower, thunder shower possible this afternoon and from the north, a high of 93. But with the heat index likely approaching 100, and tonight's low at 70. Tomorrow, partly sunny, hotter, humid, a 30% chance of an intense afternoon and evening storm possible at 96. I'm meteorologist Alan Archer here at the Tri-Cities Weather Station, 96.9 WXPQ.

0: Kiss is coming. It's Craig Campbell at Today's Country and Your 24. Kara Country Favorites, 96.9 WXBQ, continuing to warm up around the Tri-Cities as we come close to noon, sitting at 85 degrees here at WXBQ as those heat advisories in effect. Just be smart when you got to be out today. And the worst part of it all is the humidity, over 70% humidity, which makes that feels like temperature, well over 90 degrees. So just a hot one for sure. We'll check the latest on that, plus your news coming up with Kevin Castle in just a few moments at XBQ.
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1: This is a Fox News alert. Landmark rulings from the U.S. Supreme Court. I'm Lisa Brady. Wrapping up their current term, the justices are blocking President Trump's effort to limit birthright citizenship.
2: Chief Justice John Roberts cites centuries of case law and the framers' intentions in rejecting an executive order intended to eliminate automatic citizenship. The children born in the U.S., the parents living in the country illegally or temporarily. In his opinion, Roberts writes, if Congress intended to limit American citizenship, that the children of those domiciled in the U.S., nothing in the succinct language of the Citizenship Clause conveyed that. Lower courts had blocked the executive order ahead of Supreme Court arguments in April. Justices Thomas, Alito, and Gorsuch dissented.
1: Fox's Jared Halpern at the White House. Justice Clarence Thomas writing that the 14th Amendment designed to secure equal rights for freed slaves has instead been, quote, repurposed for political projects that the Reconstruction Congress did not support. President Trump so far focusing on today's other rulings, including bans on transgender athletes in school-sponsored girls' sports, the high court upholding bans in West Virginia and Idaho.
3: The NCAA, the Olympic Committee, and others have said that women that are biological should have freedom to compete in their particular leagues and their particular activities and events without biological males, biologically born males, being able to intrude on those spaces.
1: Fox's Shannon Bream at the court, which split along ideological lines. President Trump calling that a big win. He also calls a ruling on political spending a big win for Republicans and the First Amendment.
4: The majority opinion in the National Republican Senatorial Committee versus the Federal Election Commission found limits on how much money can be spent when a political party coordinates with its own candidate do violate free speech rights.
1: Fox's Jessica Rosenthal. Justice Kavanaugh writing, campaign finance limits must prevent corruption, but that caps on coordination go too far. 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
5: WXBQ Newsroom. I'm Kevin Castle. Four inmates at the Northeast Correctional Complex in Mountain City required medical care following a weekend incident. A preliminary statement from the Department of Corrections says there was an altercation between the inmates and guards at the Johnson County facility. None of the correctional officers or prison staff were injured, according to a spokesperson.
6: A train derailed Monday afternoon in Coburn. According to Norfolk Southern officials, 14 empty cars derailed just before noon. Officials say no injuries were reported and no hazardous material was being carried. Norfolk Southern teams responded to the incident. I'm Rick Allen.
5: The Board of Supervisors in Russell County approved a bare-bones budget resulting in all capital projects for the locality, including public schools, canceled for the coming fiscal year. The spending plan also preserves salaries for teaching staff who received notice of potential job cuts over the weekend, while salary increases across the board were scrapped for next year. County Administrator Lonzo Lester said compromises were reached, but the Spanberger administration was not generous with county allocations in a budget delivered 3 months late.
7: From the previous administrations, they were more generous to the rural areas in Southwest Virginia. This administration was not.
5: An 82-year-old Granger County man has been indicted by a grand jury after a sexual assault investigation that involved the TBI. A state report said Glenn Noe is accused of inappropriately touching a caregiver at his residence on four separate occasions between September of 2025 and February of 2026. Noe was taken into custody Monday and officially charged with three counts of sexual battery and one count of assault. He was issued a $10,000 bond.
6: Carter County leaders passed a new budget Monday, eliminating funding for some programs. The county's property tax rate will be a little more than $1.15 per $100 of assessed value. There is no increase in property tax, but the Elizabethan Senior Center and Boys and Girls Club did not receive funding from the county from the new budget. I'm Rick Allen.
5: A recent Vanderbilt University poll shows support for President Donald Trump has dipped below 50% for the first time in Tennessee since he won the 2024 election. The report said Trump lost the most support with independent voters, a group that could decide the 2026 midterms, with a 10% drop from 1 year ago. The review also showed 58% of those polled said the U.S. is headed in the wrong direction, with the economy as the biggest concern.
6: The Jonesboro Police Department will implement multiple road closures from July 2nd to July 4th for the 56th annual Jonesboro Days Festival. July 2nd, beginning at 5:15, a section of Main Street will be closed for vendor setup and will remain closed throughout the festival. Additional street closures and changed traffic patterns will be in place July 3rd from 9 a.m. through 11 a.m. for the Jonesboro Days Parade. Then from 8:30 till midnight on July the 4th, traffic patterns will be altered for the fireworks finale. I'm Jay Patricks.
5: The Dickinson County School Board recently honored members of the Ridgeview High School girls tennis team who captured the VHSL Class 2 state championship during the Spring Jubilee at Liberty University earlier this month. It's the school's first tennis title and the third overall state championship since Ridgeview opened in 2015. The title also capped a perfect season for the Wolfpack, going 22-0 in the spring. For WXBQ News, I'm Kevin Castle. Al Archer's weather is next.
8: Meteorologist Alan Archer, check our WXBQ forecast for the Tri-Cities. National Weather Service has issued a heat advisory to be in effect down here for today, all the way through pretty much the end of the week. Today, partly cloudy. It's a 20% chance of a widely scattered shower, thundershower possible this afternoon and from the north, a high of 93. But with the heat index likely approaching 100, and tonight's low at 70. Tomorrow, partly sunny, hotter, humid, a 30% chance of an intense afternoon evening storm possible at 96. I'm meteorologist Alan Archer here at the Tri-Cities Weather Station, 96.9 WXBQ.
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10: 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It's the big lead up to this year's Pepsi Independence Day fireworks celebration in Johnson City. Presented by Food City. Don't forget, make sure you're listening to WXBQ on Saturday night as we'll have the fireworks in the sky synchronized to the music right here on WXBQ over there in Johnson City this Saturday night. Should be a big evening. Can't wait to get out there, see Shenandoah, have our Great American Giveaway and more. Jason Aldean coming to Parker McCollum and Lainey Wilson set to play too. 96.

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you, Parker McCollum. It's called Killing Me. WXBQ, Tri-Cities, number one for 24 karat country, 1222. Want to say hi to Will. Just talk to him. Listen over there. Trying to turn that fan on high, he said. And get that thing cranked up. The oscillating fan. Gonna need those in bulk today. I'm

0: Shameless, Garth Brooks at 96.9 WXBQ, the Tri-Cities number one for 24 karat country. Got Marcus Brooks here hanging out with you on a warm, sweltering Tuesday afternoon. Lonesome Pine Raceway, the place to be this weekend. If you want to see some racing action, they're having Pepsi nights there with great racing and a fireworks show to follow. Gates open at 4 on Saturday, racing at 7. Got your shot to win some tickets. I'm going to give away some today before 3 o'clock to Lonesome Pine Raceway in Coburn and WXBQ. We got the chance to go up there when they had their media day as they kicked off the season. And it's just, that place is almost unrecognizable, the amount of work they've done to it. So if you haven't been, you need to go. And you can go for free if you win your tickets. And a chance to win those coming up.
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0: Oklahoma, Luke Holmes. There's only one WXBQ. Marcus with you, 1241. Your latest weather coming up. Heat advisories remain in effect for us around the Tri-Cities up to 87. Here at WXBQ, with those humidities still around 70%. Very, very warm across the Tri-Cities. Probably don't need to even tell you. Just step outside. Or if your air conditioner goes out, you know almost immediately. We will get that full forecast coming up. Meteorologist Alan Archer standing by with the latest update for you next at XBQ.
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7: Meteorologist Alan Archer, check our WXPQ forecast for the Tri-Cities. National Weather Service has issued a heat advisory to be in effect down here for today, all the way through pretty much the end of the week. Today, partly cloudy. It's a 20% chance of a widely scattered shower, thunder shower possible this afternoon and from the north, a high of 93. But with the heat index likely approaching 100, and tonight's low at 70. Tomorrow, partly sunny, hotter, humid, a 30% chance of an intense afternoon and evening storm possible at 96. I'm meteorologist Alan Archer here at the Tri-Cities Weather Station, 96.9 WXBQ.

0: 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Have to figure that Zach Top is becoming one of country music's most important modern artists. Folks have been asking forever, man, I want to hear traditional country music. Can we get back to that? Well, it seems like with his help, we have started to go back that direction a lot. And I listened to even like Cole Goodwin's song you heard earlier with that traditional country sound. Glad to see that coming back in the mainstream. And we owe a lot of it to Zach Top, I think. Headed towards one, latest update from Fox News all the way at the top of the hour.
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1: And a loss for the president, Lisa Brady, Fox News. First, the loss, the U.S. Supreme Court blocking a Trump executive order aimed at ending birthright citizenship for children born to parents who are in the U.S. illegally or with only temporary status.
2: Writing for the majority, Chief Justice Roberts says this, citizenship then and now was the right to have rights to freely participate in our political community. Talking about the 14th Amendment, the framers of the 14th Amendment extended that promise to every freeborn person in this land. That's a quote, and it looks like it's a quote back to some of the legislative debate about this in Congress. He says we keep that promise today.
1: Fox's Shannon Bream at the High Court. The amendment was originally meant to ensure rights for freed slaves. Critics argue it's been abused. President Trump calls it bad for the country, just posting Congress should end it.
3: We'll see. I'm sure there's going to be lots of discussion about that. I will say I'm very disappointed in that outcome.
1: House Speaker Mike Johnson says the ruling sets up serious challenges for the country, but House Minority Leader Hakeem Jeffries tells reporters
4: Donald Trump was endeavoring to violate the Constitution because he's a wannabe king.
1: The president is praising decisions allowing states to ban transgender athletes from girls' sports programs.
5: West Virginia and Idaho laws banning transgender girls and women from female sports teams do not violate the U.S. Constitution's Equal Protection Clause. More than two dozen states have similar laws, and the court's decision will likely settle disputes in those cases as well. Writing for the majority, Justice Brett Kavanaugh lays out an interest in states protecting biological females to ensure competitive fairness.
1: Fox's Jared Halpern. The three liberal justices disagreeing with part of the ruling, but the court unanimously ruled the transgender bans do not violate the anti-sex discrimination law known as Title IX. The High Court also erasing limits on how much political parties can spend in coordination with candidates for Congress and president, striking down decades-old federal law. 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
6: Another hour of 24 Karat Country. I'm Marcus Brooks at WXBQ. This hour we'll play Top 10 for Corey Kent and Co. Wetzel. That Rocky Mountain Low is coming up. Thomas Rhett music set to play. And also I have your shot to win some Lonesome Pine Raceway tickets coming up too. Make sure you're listening for the tones to win those. Their big event coming up this Saturday with their Pepsi night. 96.9.

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0: crazy all over the country. We've had all kinds of, you know, of course, heat waves. And I was reading just a bit ago about some fires that have been going on out in Washington, also Colorado, where they've had a lot of evacuation orders and things like that. And man, it's some of those pictures and stuff wild from those. But yeah, just a lot of crazy things going on. Of course, you had the earthquakes and everything down there in South America. And man, just a lot happening. And of course, when we turn our eyes to the Tri-Cities, heat advisory is in effect. And it's dangerous conditions. If you know some elderly folks or you've got friends with medical conditions, make sure you're checking up on them this week because of all the heat and some folks that they have their air go out or something. It can be dangerous. So just be checking in on those folks that you think could need it this week. We'll do some Ella Midland music coming up too. It's in your No Talk Triple Play next.
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8: Times at a jack.

Woke, all alone, one Sunday morning, with this song stuck in my head. And in that moment, something or someone spoke to me. They said there was still a verse that needed to be written for this song. And to get up and write it down. There's a book that's sitting in your house somewhere that could use some dusting off. There's a man who died for all our sins. Hang him from the cross. You can give your life to Jesus and he'll give you a second chance.

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Got your latest Tri-Cities forecast coming up here in just a moment. Meteorologist Alan Archer is on the way. What are some of the best ways to stay cool? Ice cold lemonade. Dunking your head in a bucket. I mean, sitting in front of a fan. Either doing the robot voices into the fan or not. Whatever the case may be, right in front of the fan is going to be the place to be the next few days. We'll get that latest full forecast in just a second. Meteorologist Alan Archer with it coming up.

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1: 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It's a challenge our next governor has to solve. I'm John Rose. 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I'm running for governor to keep Tennessee affordable, to keep China from buying up our farmland, and keep our school curriculum under our control. I'll work to control property taxes for longtime residents and defend our culture. If you want to keep Tennessee, Tennessee, I need your support for governor. I'm John Rose, and I am applying to do the job.
2: 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Keep Tennessee, Tennessee. 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Jeff Aiken, treasurer.
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5: Good afternoon. I'm meteorologist Alan Archer here at WXPQ. We're under the influence of a 15% chance of a storm in from the north. Partly sunny. Today's high temperature at around mid-90s. Becoming fair tonight at 70. Tomorrow, partly sunny. A 25% afternoon strong storm at 97. Well, then on Thursday, partly sunny, a 30% chance of a strong afternoon storm with a high of 96. I'm meteorologist Alan Archer at the Tri-Cities Weather Station, 96.9 WXPQ.

0: There's Luke Combs. It's called Going, Going, Gone at 96.9 WXB Cutes. About 7 minutes away from 2 o'clock. You've been watching any of the World Cup? Man, some big upsets yesterday as Germany falls, so they're out. And then Morocco knocked off the Netherlands, which was another pretty big upset. The USA back in action tomorrow in a knockout game, a must-win game against Bosnia, as that will be at 8 p.m. tomorrow night. Good luck to them in their quest for a World Cup. Been playing well, so hopefully they can keep that up. Coming up next hour, your tickets to Lonesome Pine Raceway. I've got them for you. We'll hit the tones when you hear them. Caller number 10. We'll get you hooked up for the racing action and the Pepsi night, fireworks and everything at Lonesome Pine in Coburn. Coming up Saturday, your chance to win next hour.
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1: For Congress to act. I'm Lisa Brady, Fox News. President Trump says he would support a congressional effort to eliminate birthright citizenship now that a split U.S. Supreme Court rejected his executive order aimed at preventing children born in the U.S. from being citizens if their parents are in the country illegally or with temporary status.
2: In a social media post, President Trump says the court ruling is too bad for the country, but can be made up in Congress. Chief Justice John Roberts led a majority in ruling the 14th Amendment confers citizenship on any person born on U.S. soil. Justice Brett Kavanaugh agreed to strike down the executive order, but disagreed about the 14th Amendment ruling. Instead, federal law provides birthright citizenship, adding Congress could change that.
1: Fox's Jared Halpern at the White House. In other landmark rulings today, the justices are allowing state bans on transgender athletes and girls' sports programs, ruling those bans don't violate the Constitution or the Title IX discrimination law. President Trump calling that a big win. He's also praising a ruling that loosens campaign finance rules. The 6-3 decision says free speech rights are violated with limits on money spent when a political party coordinates with a candidate.
3: The case was filed after the Republican Party and then Ohio Senator J.D. Vance argued campaign finance rules were limiting their ability to coordinate. Justice Brett Kavanaugh wrote for the majority that campaign finance restrictions must be narrowly tailored to prevent quid pro quo corruption, but that these political party coordination caps go too far, that there are other tools like earmarks and disclosure requirements that do a better job of making sure donors don't try to circumvent campaign finance limits.
1: Fox's Jessica Rosenthal. The court's three liberal justices warning of untold harm by enabling parties to funnel large contributions to individual candidates. Already looking ahead to their next term, the justices agree to consider whether bans on assault-style weapons violate the Second Amendment. 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
4: Hey there, it's Marcus with you at 96.9 WXBQ. Riley coming up, Ella. Dustin Lynch music ready to play too. And this hour, your Lonesome Pine Raceway tickets. We got them as they get ready to celebrate the 4th up there in Coburn with a big night of racing and fireworks. It's Pepsi night. Your chance to win coming up with the Tones before 3 p.m.

0: It's a big country pop single that's kind of getting things off the ground for Stella Lefty. There she is. That is Boston at 96.9 WXBQ. She was raised just outside of Chicago, moved to L.A., and attended Tulane down there in Louisiana. So she's been kind of all over the place, but starting to finally see some success now. And I'll be excited to see what happens next for Stella Lefty. It's 2:20. Marcus here with you. Got a no-talk triple play set to go in just a sec with Luke Bryan. That'll start that off. Of course, we continue to see those temperatures rising across the Tri-Cities up to 89 here at WXBQ as those heat advisories in effect for us around the Tri-Cities through Thursday night. And, of course, the temperatures are high, but also the humidities are high, too. It feels like temperature in the upper 90s this afternoon, right now.
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I'm looking for caller number 10. I've got a pair of tickets to Lonesome Pine Raceway in Coburn for racing action this Saturday night. They're having fireworks. It's Pepsi night, and so a lot going on up there. If you were looking for something to do on the 4th of July, maybe you don't have plans yet, I got your hookup. Caller 10, we'll get you up to Lonesome Pine Raceway. 800-332-3697. Good luck.

0: Hello.
1: Hey there. Who is this?
0: It's Matt.
1: Matt, where are you calling from?
0: Bristol.
1: Hot enough for you out there?
0: It is. It's too hot.
1: Yeah, I'm already over it. That's for sure. Hey, you're calling number 10. I've got you tickets for Lonesome Pine Raceway.
0: Awesome.
1: This Saturday, they're having a big event. They're having fireworks. They're having racing. It's Pepsi night at the races, and we've got you some tickets to see it up there. Way to go.
0: Awesome. Thank you.
1: You've been to a race up there before?
0: It's been a while.
1: Yeah, they've done a lot to the track. They've upgraded it. It looks unbelievable. We're going to send you up there to have a good time if you tell us you're 24-karat country.
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13: I'm meteorologist Ellen Archer here at WXBQ. Heat advisories locally. We've got excessive heat warnings. There is a 15% chance of a storm in from the north. Could be strong. And then tonight, partly cloudy, low at 70. Tomorrow, partly sunny. A 25% widely scattered afternoon or evening storm, strong at 97. Thursday, partly sunny. A 30% chance of an afternoon evening strong storm at a high of 96. I'm meteorologist Ellen Archer here at the Tri-Cities Weather Station, 96.9 WXBQ.

0: WXBQ. I wouldn't mind a slow swim somewhere. It is a hot afternoon. At least we have some clouds out there around the Tri-Cities. 90 degrees here at WXBQ. Still got an issue out there. Well, we did have an issue. It looks to be cleared up. This was a trouble spot we had earlier today. Exit 4, I-26 East. That's a Wilcox Drive exit. Had some slow traffic there just a few minutes ago, but that does look like that is improved. But that could be a trouble spot for the drive home. Drake Stevens will keep you on top of that as he moves through the afternoon into the drive time. Kevin Castle going to be alongside with a look at the traffic, too, as we move through the afternoon. And I believe Drake's got some more tickets to Lonesome Pine Raceway coming up. He'll let you know about that after 3.
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4: 34 years. That's how long Marsha Blackburn has been in politics. She ran for Congress, State Senate, Congress 8 more times, U.S. Senate twice. I voted for her, and I bet you did too. Now Marsha Blackburn wants to end her career as governor. We all owe Marsha our sincere thanks for her service, but we don't owe her the governor's office.
5: John Rose.
4: It's not a reward. 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I'm John Rose. Like President Trump and previous Tennessee governors, I'm a CEO. 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I created jobs. 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
5: For Governor, John Rose. Keep Tennessee, Tennessee. Paid for by Rose for Tennessee. Jeff Aiken, Treasurer.
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1: Big day at the U.S. Supreme Court. Lisa Brady, Fox News, as the justices wrap up the current term with several landmark decisions.
2: The Supreme Court, in a 5-4 decision, struck down President Trump's order ending birthright citizenship, finding the 14th Amendment grants citizenship to those born here, regardless of the legal status or current living situation of their parent. The justices upheld 2 state laws that prevent transgender athletes from participating in women's sports, finding neither state rules violated the Equal Protection Clause and that Title IX allows schools to separate teams by sex. The majority opinion found it's clear the reference was to biological sex. In a 6-3 decision, the justices loosened campaign finance rules, finding that limits on how much a political party spends to coordinate with a candidate violate the First Amendment and the party's free speech rights.
1: Fox's Jessica Rosenthal. Now, some of those rulings include more than one decision. President Trump praising the campaign finance and girls' sports rulings as big wins. He calls the birthright citizenship decision too bad for the country, also posting that Congress should eliminate it. The president's continued push for a voter ID bill hits another setback, this time in the U.S. House, where a rule aimed at merging the Save America Act with a defense authorization measure failed with 14 Republican defections. Versions of the voting bill have previously failed to advance in the Senate. U.S. and Iranian officials planning separate meetings with mediators in Qatar as technical teams continue talks on a peace deal after weekend crossfire over efforts to get commercial ships through the Strait of Hormuz.
3: Iranian officials have indicated that no direct talks will take place between the United States and Iran while in Doha, but did confirm a delegation will be traveling to Qatar. The 60-day window is meant to iron out the details of Iran's nuclear program and keep the Strait of Hormuz open.
1: Fox's Trey Yingst. A standing ovation for Serena Williams, the 44-year-old tennis great, just beginning her Wimbledon comeback with her first singles match in nearly 4 years. 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
4: Thanks for listening. Good afternoon. What is up? I am Drake, back in the saddle, and are you ready to go into another drive home with 24 Karat Country? Yeah, I am. All right, let's see what we got coming up for you this hour. I got music on the way from Russell Dickerson. Also, Luke Combs is coming up. We'll have that new Taylor Swift as part of a no-talk triple play. Cody Johnson and Jelly Roll on the way, too. It's your number one.

0: Old School Winona, no one else on earth. 96.9 WXBQ. Man, I like some old Winona. All right, it's 3:22 now. I'm Drake Stevens here with you this afternoon as we roll through drive home hours, 24 karat country, keep you going, whether you're at work, whether you're driving home, or whatever's going on, traveling. We got you covered. We're going to keep you entertained throughout the day and hopefully a little bit informed, too. Speaking of which, if you see a traffic problem on the roadways, we want to inform everybody about it. But you got to give us a call first, and you can do so toll free on the WXBQ Precision Electrical Traffic Hotline. It's 844-REC-12. That is 844-973-2512 by the numbers. Traffic jams, accidents, bad road conditions. If you hit a big pothole and you won't let everybody know to avoid it, yeah, give us a call on it. Let us know about it. Kevin Castle standing by to take your calls in the traffic center right now. Let's check in with him.
1: Two alerts in Kingsport down towards the Pavilion Shopping Center. One is 2525 East Stone near Don Hill. The other, 2545, just down the road near Target. Traffic is moving. Just expect a few minutes of delays. And we're keeping an eye on the weather clouding up in Bristol. No rain so far. Those pop-up showers could break loose at any time. Caution to our friends over in western North Carolina. Boone, Blowing Rock, and Banner Elk getting hammered by thunderstorms right now. It's Kevin Castle in the traffic center on the Tri-Cities Traffic Station, 96.9 WXBQ.
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out, it'll sit right here on this land. And you could leave town a rich man. And he said, boys, whatever you're offering, it won't be enough. 'Cause I

0: That's Cody Johnson and Dirt Cheap at 96.9 WXBQ. Today's country and your 24 karat favorites. I am Drake. It's 3:40 now here at WXBQ with you this afternoon, playing your 24 karat country and wishing you a happy birthday. Yeah, if today is your birthday, hope you have a great birthday today. I mean it, seriously. And you are celebrating alongside some good company, including Cole Swindell. Yeah, Cole is 43 today. Happy birthday to Cole. Also celebrating a birthday today is Mr. Vincent D'Onofrio. Now, he is one of my favorite actors. He's one of those actors that he's been in a lot of stuff, and every time you see him, he's completely different in a role from Full Metal Jacket back in the day where he played Private Pyle to all the way up to like Men in Black. And then he's currently Kingpin in the Marvel Cinematic Universe. He is 67 today. Happy birthday to him. The champ, the man, Iron Mike Tyson is celebrating today. He is 60. Happy birthday to him. Also celebrating today is Monica Potter from Parenthood and Boston Legal. She's 55 today. Happy birthday to her. Celebrating today, Lizzie Kaplan from Mean Girls is 44. Fantasia Barrino, remember her from American Idol? She is 42 today. Happy birthday to her. Olympic swimmer and, well, the most decorated Olympian of all time, Michael Phelps, is 41 today. Cody Rhodes, yes, the American Nightmare himself from WWE, is 41 today. Happy birthday to him. And also Sean Marquette, that played in the Goldbergs, he's 38 today. Happy birthday to everyone who's celebrating a birthday today. Listen, we love saying happy birthday, but we got to know about a birthday before we can say happy birthday. So enter your birthdays that you got coming up into the birthday bonanza at WXBQ.com. You'll get a shot at a free coffee certificate from Tommy's Plumbing. If you got a leak, let Tommy's take a peek. And then you just got to listen to the Morning Air Show, weekday morning 6 to 10, for Steve and Nikki to say happy birthday from all of us here at 96.9. WXBQ.
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5: Good afternoon, I'm meteorologist Alan Archer here at WXPQ. We're under the influence of it's a 15% chance of a storm in from the north, partly sunny. Today's high temperature at around mid-90s, becoming fair tonight at 70. Tomorrow, partly sunny, a 25% afternoon strong storm at 97. Well, then on Thursday, partly sunny, a 30% chance of a strong afternoon storm with a high of 96. I'm meteorologist Alan Archer at the Tri-Cities Weather Station, 96.9 WXPQ.

0: 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I'm Drake Stevens here with you this afternoon. Listen, I've got some tickets to give away to you today. We're talking about tickets to Lonesome Pine Raceway for their Saturday, July 4th show. Oh, yeah, coming up this weekend. We got a chance for you to score a pair of tickets to go see some race in action as you celebrate America's 250. Yeah, just keep listening for your cue to call and your chance to win. It's coming up today with WXBQ.
1: The board in Kingsport down near the Don Hill dealerships. They had a crash earlier, 2525 East Stone. That's been cleared. All of those lanes are back open. We still see crowded traffic, however, at the corner of Brookside Drive and Stone Drive. That's near McDonald's. A crash reported there last half hour. In Southwest Virginia, northbound drivers on Interstate 81 beginning at the Virginia state line. Be cautious of workers. They are conducting some mobile road work from mile marker 10 all the way up to mile marker 26. So we are stressing safety between Bristol and Emory. It's Kevin Castle in the traffic center on the Tri-Cities Traffic Station, 96.9 WXBQ.
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2: Jamie,
3: you should get the hell out of here.
1: Maryland Democratic Congressman Jamie Raskin erupting after New York Republican Mike Lawler suggested Democrats should be as angry about people killed by illegal immigrants as they are about two U.S. citizens killed in confrontations with federal agents in Minnesota.
4: The same outrage you feel about Renee Good and Alex Pretty,
5: Mr.
4: you
5: Chairman,
4: should feel about Sheridan Gorman and Lincoln Riley and every angel family in this country.
3: I do feel that outrage.
4: You do not. Because if you did, you would not support sanctuary.
3: Do you feel the outrage about Alex Pretty and Renee Good?
1: It's the fourth hearing on city and state policies Republicans say are making Americans less safe by not requiring cooperation with federal immigration enforcement. President Trump says Congress should end birthright citizenship as the Supreme Court rejects his effort to limit the 14th Amendment.
6: Justice Kavanaugh, in his partial concurrence, partial dissent in that birthright citizenship case, lays out a path that maybe is what the president and the White House are looking to. He says this: if Congress amends the federal statute that has to do with this, or otherwise enacts a statute creating new exceptions along the lines of the executive order for children born to foreign citizens unlawfully or temporarily in the country, such a statute, he says, as I see it, would pass constitutional muster. So now maybe that is the path that the administration wants to pursue.
1: Fox's Shannon Bream at the Supreme Court. The justice is also ruling that two state bans on transgender athletes and girls' sports programs do not violate the Constitution or Title IX. Just getting word of a freight train derailment in Bensalem, Pennsylvania. A shelter-in-place order for the area as emergency crews assess the scene. The Dow hitting new highs again, up 135 points at the bell. 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
7: We go. More 24 karat country for you. I got it on the way. Ella Langley and Riley Green coming up. Plus Blake Shelton. Eric Church got music on the way from George Virgin and Luke Bryan. Plus old school Randy Travis coming up this hour. We all need a little Randy Travis smoothness in our lives. All right, it's on the way.

beer joint with a few of the guys, with this cute little country girl called Maya. And boy, let me tell you, she was the prettiest thing I'd ever seen in a pair of boots. Well, she walked right up to me, handed me a beer, gave me a look like, let's get out of here.

0: Yeah, it's Eric Church and Smoke a Little Smoke, 96.9 WXBQ. Today is country, your 24 karat favorites, 422 now. I am Drake Stevens. Listen, we have got a big show coming up this weekend. Of course, we're celebrating 250 years of America at the Pepsi Independence Day Fireworks Celebration. It is the biggest fireworks display in the Tri-Cities, like the celebration you want to be at, right? It's happening at Freedom Hall in Johnson City this Saturday, July 4th, presented by Food City. And man, we are so excited about, the entertainment lineup is fantastic. We're talking about Shenandoah, y'all. Shenandoah is going to be performing. Noah Spencer is going to be performing. Carson Peters and I are mounting. It's going to be one fantastic show. And then after all the music, right before the fireworks, we're going to find out who the winner in the Great American Giveaway is, who's going to win that $10,000 in free groceries. It's an exciting show. And, of course, America's 250. It's on a Saturday. It's going to be a party, y'all. Come join us at Freedom Hall this Saturday with 96.9 WXBQ.
1: Traffic on Interstate 81 in Bristol, Virginia, going to be impacted near the top of the hour. A crash reported at mile marker 6. So around the exit 7 area, if you're coming from the state line to Abingdon, might want to take an additional route. And if you see a crash or traffic jam on your way home from work or just out driving this afternoon, call the Precision Electrical Traffic Hotline safely at 844-WRECK-12. 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

0: 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Today's country and your 24 karat favorites. All right, so we're still following the saga of Ella Langley's rise to superstardom here. Her Choosing Texas song has officially returned to the top of the Billboard 100 charts this week. Yeah, it went right back up. And of course, that marks her 11th week at the top position, giving her the most weeks at the top for a country female artist. This actually surpassed Debbie Boone's record 10 weeks for You Light Up My Life back in 1977. That's the year I was born in, y'all. So we're talking about a record that has stood for almost 50 years until Ella Langley came around. So that's pretty cool, right? I mean, this is the sixth time she's hit the top of the charts. She went past Morgan Wallen, who had returned to the top five separate times with his song last night. And the only thing that's holding the records over top of that is Mariah Carey's All I Want for Christmas Is You, with eight separate returns to the top between 2019 and 2025. And that's just around Christmas time. We know why that is. So congratulations to Morgan Wallen, or to Ella Langley, for such a fantastic feat, right? And that song's still going strong. And I got to admit, it's one of those songs that, even though I've heard it a lot, I still don't mind hearing it. You know what I mean? It's got to stay in power. All right, I've got meteorologist Alan Archer's latest forecast update. Unfortunately, it's looking like this heat has got some staying power. It's up next at WXBQ.
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8: Good afternoon, meteorologist Alan Archer here at WXPQ. We're under the influence of it's a 15% chance of a storm in from the north, partly sunny. Today's high temperature at around mid-90s, becoming fair tonight at 70. Tomorrow, partly sunny, a 25% afternoon strong storm at 97. While then on Thursday, partly sunny, a 30% chance of a strong afternoon storm with a high of 96. I'm meteorologist Alan Archer at the Tri-Cities Weather Station, 96.9 WXPQ.

0: Elvis. That is Three Wooden Crosses. 96.9 WXBQ, Today's Country, and your 24 karat favorites. It's 4:55. I'm Drake Stevens. You know, a website recently did a poll to find out what the best hot dog brand is. So this might be important going into, you know, the big holiday weekend, because there's going to be a whole lot of hot dogs being eaten. That's an American thing right there. All right, Ed. So what did they come up with? Well, here's the top three according to artofmanliness.com. The number three, Ballpark Angus hot dogs. Number two was Kirkland, and number one was Oscar Mayer Jumbo Beef. Now, this, I'm going to have to go ahead and disagree with all of this, because in my opinion, it doesn't get any better than either Hebrew National All Beef Hot Dogs or Nathan's All Beef Hot Dogs. When it comes to grilling, that's the only two that I personally use. That's just my opinion, though. Everybody's got an opinion. If you got a particular hot dog you like, let us know about it. Send us a message on our social media, Facebook, Instagram. Let us know what your favorite hot dog brand is, so everybody can go try it out. All right. All right. Got music on the way next from Luke Combs at WXBQ.
1: Drivers in Kingsport, police are getting calls about a road hazard that's in between Northeastman Road and Stone Drive. Be aware as you travel that route as the first wave of rush hour comes into play. Major problems up in Allendale in Kingsport. Those traffic jams go in either direction on Highway 11W. One is backed up from Netherland Inn Road all the way back to Walmart. 2 to 3 minute delays if you're waiting to get up on Interstate 26 in Johnson City, driving on the north state of Franklin exit. It's Kevin Castle in the traffic center on the Tri-Cities traffic station, 96.9 WXBQ.
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1: Supreme Court sparks a rally. Elisa Brady, Fox News. Immigrant advocates gathering in New York City to cheer today's decision upholding birthright citizenship.
2: Today's ruling means that hundreds of thousands of families can breathe a little bit easier and know that their child is here to stay.

0: Murat Awada, president of the New York Immigration Coalition. The justices affirming that the 14th Amendment gives citizenship to anyone born on U.S. soil, rejecting President Trump's effort to ban that if the parents are here illegally or temporarily. The president now says Congress should act. The Supreme Court also ruling it does not violate the Constitution or Title IX to ban transgender athletes from girls' sports programs.
1: Justice Kavanaugh wrote the opinion saying, you know, every time someone takes a position on a team or gets into the starting lineup or takes a scholarship, there's someone else who loses that opportunity. He talked about women being committed to their craft in sports and fighting to improve their times, to get stronger, and he recognized that struggle. He said, listen, there are now 27 states, the Olympic Committee, there is the NCAA, and they want to recognize the fact that women should be able to compete without having to worry about the threat of physical harm from a biological male or having to compete against them for their slot.
0: Fox's Shannon Bream at the court. The High Court also erasing limits on how much political parties can spend in coordination with candidates for Congress and president, striking down decades-old federal law as a violation of free speech rights. Double earthquakes in Venezuela now blamed for more than 1,900 deaths. Fox's Nate Foy is there.
2: On day six, after the devastating earthquakes in Venezuela, there is still hope for survivors. Venezuelan authorities released video of a man being rescued on Monday. They say it took two full days to pull him out safely.
0: A humanitarian crisis is worsening with thousands injured and homeless and damaged hospitals overwhelmed as the international relief efforts continue. 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
3: Thanks for listening. All right, y'all, here it is. Rush hour time to get on down the road. I've been waiting for this freedom whistle bell ever since I first stepped foot in the door today. And it's finally time for it. So let's do it. Nice. All right. So 24 karat country for your drive home. I got music on the way from Morgan Wallen. We're going to go back with old school Travis Tritt here in a little bit. Plus, I got music on the way from Jason Aldean, his latest. And Kane Brown's latest, too, is coming up. Still come your opportunity to score some tickets to the racing this weekend.

0: 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You should feel
1: good on. 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

right, that is What If We Don't at 96.9 WXBQ. Today's country and your 24 karat favorites. It is 5:21 now. I am Drake Stevens. So, have you heard about the Mexican Batman? No, seriously, this is a thing. There's a vigilante in Jalisco, Mexico. Apparently, there's a big problem with bicycle thieves or bike thieves there in Jalisco. And a vigilante has started targeting these bike thieves. And basically, he's recovering stolen bicycles and returning them and taping the thieves to lampposts using duct tape. No, this is a very real thing, okay? And the people he has caught, they've had the word ratero, meaning robber, written on their foreheads. Seriously. And recently, two men were found taped to a street lamp, their mouths sealed with duct tape. And the locals in the area have started calling this vigilante Mexican Batman. Now, of course,

0: course, right now he's just dealing with, you know, bicycle thieves. So, you know, maybe I haven't seen any supervillains yet, but you know, if he keeps this up pretty soon, I mean, sooner or later, it's inevitable. Somebody calling himself the peddler is going to start going after the Mexican Batman. Maybe. I don't know. Got a no time triple play coming up next at WXBQ.
1: As the first wave of rush hour comes into play, major problems up in Allendale in Kingsport. Those traffic jams go in either direction on Highway 11W. One is backed up from Netherland Inn Road all the way back to Walmart. 2 to 3 minute delays if you're waiting to get up on Interstate 26 in Johnson City, driving on the North State of Franklin exit. A Piney Flats report from the Precision Electrical Traffic Hotline, a crash Highway 11W near Food City. Sizable traffic jam beginning to form. It's Kevin Castle in the traffic center on the Tri-Cities Traffic Station, 96.9 WXBQ.
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0: right, y'all. It's time to do some winning. I told you I had tickets to give away to Lonesome Pine Raceway for their 4th of July racing, and it is time to win them right now. If you are caller number 9 at 800-332-3697, I am going to hook you up with a pair of tickets to Lonesome Pine Raceway for this weekend, this Saturday night. Are you ready for it? All right, here we go. 800-332-3697, caller number 9 wins. 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
6: 34 years. That's how long Marsha Blackburn has been in politics. She ran for Congress, State Senate, Congress 8 more times, U.S. Senate twice. I voted for her, and I bet you did too. Now Marsha Blackburn wants to end her career as governor. We all owe Marsha our sincere thanks for her service, but we don't owe her the governor's office.
7: John Rose.
6: It's not a reward, it's a tough job for a tough, conservative CEO. I'm John Rose. 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
7: For Governor, John Rose. Keep Tennessee, Tennessee. 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Jeff Aiken, Treasurer.
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9: I'm meteorologist Ellen Archer here at WXBQ. Heat advisories locally. We've got excessive heat warnings. There is a 15% chance of a storm in from the north. Could be strong. And then tonight, partly cloudy, low at 70. Tomorrow, partly sunny. A 25% widely scattered afternoon or evening storm, strong at 97. Thursday, partly sunny. A 30% chance of an afternoon and evening strong storm at a high of 96. I'm meteorologist Ellen Archer here at the Tri-Cities Weather Station, 96.9 WXBQ.
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0: Where are you calling from today, Jesse?
1: Churchill, Tennessee.
0: How does celebrating America's 250 with seeing some cars go real fast sound to you?
1: Sounds like a good time to me.
0: Well, I think it's going to be a good time for you because you were caller number 9. I got you 2 tickets to Lonesome Pine Raceway.
1: That's awesome. Thanks, man.
0: No problem. 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

0: for the rush hour. First, Piney Flats, Highway 11E, near Food City. They've got a crash. It's near the Allison Road intersection. Traffic continues to be heavy in Kingsport. Up in Allendale, Highway 11W, traffic is backed up from Netherland End Road all the way back to Walmart as you're coming towards Allendale. And a large conversion of traffic over in Johnson City, exit 19 area, that's State of Franklin. We also see a few delays on I-26 headed westbound just past that exit. It's Kevin Castle in the Traffic Center on the Tri-Cities Traffic Station, 96.9 WXBQ.
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3: Hello, I'm United States Senator Bill Hagerty. And this year, America celebrates 250 years of freedom, leadership, and excellence. Right here in Tennessee, we know that liberty is something we protect. It's something we defend, and it's something that we want to pass on to the next generation. As we mark this milestone, let's thank God for this nation, honor those who made it possible, and recommit to the values that make America exceptional. May God bless Tennessee, and God bless the United States of America.
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1: Calling it a victory. I'm Lisa Lucera, Fox News. Immigrants' rights groups hailing today's decision by the Supreme Court affirming birthright citizenship. A rally held in New York City.
2: It reaffirmed that birthright citizenship is not only an important right, but it is the right to have rights.
1: Harold Solis, the co-director of the group Make the Road New York, House Speaker Mike Johnson.
3: I will say I'm very disappointed in that outcome. I think it subjects the country to serious challenges going forward.
1: In a Truth Social post earlier today, President Trump called on Congress to take up the issue. The other closely watched decision today, the High Court allows states to ban transgender athletes from female sports programs.
4: West Virginia and Idaho laws banning transgender girls and women from female sports teams do not violate the U.S. Constitution's Equal Protection Clause. More than two dozen states have similar laws, and the court's decision will likely settle disputes in those cases as well. Writing for the majority, Justice Brett Kavanaugh lays out an interest in states protecting biological females to ensure competitive fairness. The court's conservative majority joined Kavanaugh. The three liberal justices signed on to an opinion, agreeing in part and dissenting in part with the majority.
1: Fox's Jared Halpern at the White House. President Trump has just announced Republicans will hold their first ever national convention ahead of the midterm, September 9th and 10th in Dallas. From the Midwest to the Northeast, forecasters warning of dangerously hot weather as we head into the 4th of July weekend.
5: The single most important thing you can do in these temperatures is to stay indoors with air conditioning. If you can avoid going outside during the hottest hours of the day, please do so.
1: New York City Mayor Zoran Mamdani, big chunks of Michigan as well as Illinois, Ohio, Indiana, Kentucky, and much of Iowa under extreme heat warnings. The Northeast, including New York City and Boston, will have potentially record-breaking heat through the 4th of July holiday. 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

0: Brad Paisley. 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It is 6:22. I'm Drake. So we got a call just a few minutes ago on the WXBQ Precision Electrical Traffic Hotline. There's an accident on Highway 11W in Kingsport near Tractor Supply, and it is got the turning lane there kind of blocked up. We have no word on whether that or not that's gotten cleared up yet. So if you are in the area, just be aware of that. And if you see any problems on the roadways, the WXBQ Precision Electrical Traffic Hotline is toll free at 844-REC-12. I got a no-talk triple play coming up next at WXBQ.
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3: I'm meteorologist Alan Archer, WXPQ's forecast here for the Tri-Cities. Heat advisory remains in effect now as our temperature readings here over the remainder of the week are going to be soaring into the mid to upper 90s with heat indices approaching 108 each and every afternoon. Now for tonight, skies are partly cloudy, possible thundershowers, and an overnight low temperature at 70. Well then tomorrow, partly sunny, it's a 15 to 20% afternoon early evening storm, could be intense, high 97, and on Thursday, partly sunny, a 25% afternoon and evening thundershower, some intense, with a high at around 97. By the way, for the 4th on Saturday, 92, 25% afternoon, but 40% chance of evening storms when we're trying to view the fireworks. I'm meteorologist Alan Archer at the Tri-Cities Weather Station, 96.9 WXPQ.

0: song right there will give you chills if you let it. Ella Langley, Morgan Wallen, and I Can't Love You Anymore. 96.9 WXBQ. Time for me to get out of here, y'all. I got to make my way home and go get me some good food and, you know, have a good evening with the fam. And I hope you have a good evening as well. I think it'll be pretty good if you're here with us because Matthew James is coming up next with The Night Show. Always a lot of fun with Matthew James. He'll be with you until midnight tonight. I'll be back in tomorrow afternoon for your drive home hours. Get you through that middle of the week, all right? For now, I'm gone. See ya.
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0: 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Bristol, Kingsport, Johnson City, USA.
1: Right, citizenship upheld. I'm Lisa Lucera, Fox News. One of three key rulings issued by the Supreme Court today. The court rejected President Trump's executive order declaring children born to people in the U.S. illegally or temporarily are not American citizens.
2: Writing for the majority, Chief Justice Roberts walked through the historical developments leading up to the birth of the 14th Amendment. Quote, citizenship then and now was the right to have rights, to freely participate in our political community. The framers of the 14th Amendment extended that promise to every freeborn person in this land.
1: Fox's Shannon Bream outside the Supreme Court, but Justice Samuel Alito called the decision a risk to national security.
2: Outlining a scenario in which a woman from a country hostile to the U.S. comes here to give birth, then returns to a place where the child would be, quote, inculcated with hatred of this country, but free to travel on a U.S. passport with no restrictions in or out of the U.S. Quote, even if he plots to harm this country, he cannot be deprived of his status as a citizen.
1: President Trump is calling on Congress to develop legislation on birthright citizenship. In a 6-3 decision, justices ruled to loosen campaign finance rules, finding limits to how much a political party spends to coordinate with a candidate violates the First Amendment. U.S. Envoy Steve Witkoff and Jared Kushner in Qatar for meetings with mediators working to end the conflict with Iran, but there won't be any direct talks with Tehran.
3: The talks are supposed to cover Tehran's implementation of the agreement with the U.S. and its frozen assets after the two-week-old ceasefire was tested over the weekend once again by crossfire in the Persian Gulf.
1: Fox's Jackie Heinrich at the White House. Iran is sending representatives to Doha later this week. President Trump has announced Republicans will hold their first ever national convention ahead of the midterm elections. It'll be held September 9th and 10th in Dallas. 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

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It's your morning air show. Back at it for your Wednesday wake up. 6 a.m. tomorrow morning right here, 96.9 WXBQ.

0: 96.9 WXBQ Talladega. It's Eric Church. Matthew James with you. Welcome to it. The night show is on this Tuesday night. Made it past Monday, so it's like butter for the rest of the week, right? Yeah. On towards the weekend, we go sliding. Hey, tonight, the Rabbit's Request Hour. 10 o'clock, putting you in charge. As always, you control the hour, song for song. You pick, I play. We will take care of that tonight at 10. Lots of winning. Lots of opportunity. We'll talk about it. What's up for grabs? Like I said last night, the Rabbit's very busy this time of year. So, lots going on. We'll get to that. Lots of today's country in your 24-karat country favorites. No talk, triple play. That is straight ahead. I got Luke Bryan coming up at WXBQ.
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0: Hudson Westbrook. It's called Painted You Pretty. 96.9 WXBQ tonight at 10. The Rabbit's Request Hour. Gonna put you in charge. Every single song chosen by you. So get ready. Gonna put you in charge. You can request it. You can dedicate it. You can do whatever. You get to pick, though. So get ready. That is tonight. 10 o'clock, the Rabbit's Request Hour. 96.9 WXBQ. Al Archer is next. 20.6 surrenders, 23.1,000 minus, 1.7 ID, 100
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5: I'm Ed Rollins of Stellan Archer. WXBQ's forecast here for the Tri-Cities. Heat advisory remains in effect now as our temperature readings here over the remainder of the week are going to be soaring into the mid to upper 90s with heat indices approaching 180 each and every afternoon. Now, for tonight, skies are partly cloudy, possible thundershowers, and an overnight low temperature at 70. Well, then tomorrow, partly sunny. It's a 15 to 20% afternoon or evening storm. Could be intense. High 97. And on Thursday, partly sunny, a 25% afternoon and evening thundershower, some intense, with a high at around 97. By the way, for the 4th on Saturday, 92, 25% afternoon, but 40% chance of evening storms when we're trying to view the fireworks. I'm meteorologist Stellan Archer at the Tri-Cities Weather Station, 96.9 WXBQ.

0: Megan Maroney, Beautiful Things. 96.9 WXBQ. I'm Matthew James, and we are excited about it. Going to get here quick. The huge Pepsi Independence Day, 4th of July fireworks celebration. It's presented by Food City. And it's happening this Saturday. We are excited. All right. So we invite you to join us for the 250th Independence Day fireworks out at Freedom Hall this Saturday with music from Noah Spencer, followed by Carson Peters and Iron Mountain and Shenandoah. And beginning at 1 p.m., the Little Miss Pepsi Firecracker Pageant shuttle service provided at Target parking lot beginning at 5 p.m. And, gosh, it's just going to be a big, big deal. As I said last night, don't park so far away. Get as close as you can, where you are allowed to, of course. Get as close as you can. It's going to be an awesome event. It's the 250th. So we're going to get a little crazy up there. So get ready. Join us for all the fun. We'll see you there for, of course, all the details. If you need them, WXBQ.com. Straight ahead, more for you as we roll on this Tuesday night. How about some Blake Shelton, Florida Georgia Line? Yep. Hang on. WXBQ.
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